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3: Fish with Friends, hanging out with one of my favorite friends right now, Miss Tracy Lee and the Nashville T. Hey, girl, how you doing?
4: Hey, honey bun, how are you?
3: I am good. I am vocal on, vocal off. It's, you know, I mean, it is. You know what I figured out? What? My CPAP, my humidifier wasn't on my CPAP, so I was blowing dry air into my throat. So I fixed all that.
4: Oh, that'll do it.
3: Mm-hmm.
4: Yes, that'll do it 100%. Humidity is good for everything but your hair. Like, it makes your skin look good, it makes your voice sound good, but it makes your hair look like you stuck your finger in a socket.
3: Yeah, that's your hair. I've seen that.
4: That is my hair.
3: Yeah.
4: It is.
3: What is
4: the Mississippi special?
3: What'd you call it? The Mississippi special?
4: Yeah.
3: I love it. What is going on in Nashville, Miss Tracy Lee? I know we have limited time with you today.
4: We do. We have to talk about the AMAs because finally some of our people are getting the recognition that they need. And of course, I'm talking about Morgan Wallen. He won Male Vocalist of the Year at the AMAs. Ella Langley won Female Vocalist of the Year. And Megan Barone won Album of the Year. Now, these are different from like the ACMs or the CMAs because the industry has nothing to do with the AMAs. It is all about what the people want. And of course, the people want Morgan Wallen. He's selling out everything.
3: Yeah, exactly.
4: So maybe Ernest was on to something when he's like, come on, he's making money. I don't know what the problem is. And I don't know what the problem is either. Like, what is the point of an award show if you're not awarding the people that the people love? Like, somebody explain it to me. I don't understand.
3: Makes complete sense. And of course, Ella Langley got all the love.
4: Of course she did. And she's got all the love everywhere. Speaking of all the love with Ella Langley, of course, I got to talk about Riley Green.
3: Oh,
4: he was there at the AMAs, and he happened to run in to Miss BB Rexha. And I know I'm going to regret bringing this up, but you may know her from the song Let It Be with Florida Georgia Line.
3: Who's that?
4: And yes, I know Florida Georgia Line. I know.
3: They've been hanging out a lot more. Those two have been hanging out a lot more. Tracy Lee, you're going to lose that bet.
4: I know. Right. I hear you. But Tyler Hubbard just released a new song, so I've got at least a year before they put anything out.
3: Okay.
4: So, all right, now let me tell you about BB Rexha. She saw Riley Green, and she's like, my gosh. Like, she saw him at the AMA, so she shot her shot. She's like, I mean, he's single. Riley, hit me up. So BB Rexha going after Riley Green. The man is cutting across formats, and I'm here for it.
3: I love it. Oh, God, Riley Green, I know where you're about to go. I know it. I can feel it.
4: Okay. Just real quick.
3: I knew it.
4: Carly Pierce.
3: Yep.
4: Wait. Carly Pierce was doing a podcast.
3: Yep.
4: And she said in their video for If I Don't Leave, I'm Gonna Stay, he got so close to her, she felt his mustache on her lip.
3: I knew you were going there. I knew it. I saw that story, Tracy Lee. I was like, oh, God, here we go. Sorry, go on.
4: Oh, my gosh, that's so close. But Carly's got a boyfriend. Now, Riley, as far as we know, is single. So here's a question to ponder. If you are dating somebody who's in the entertainment industry and they have to shoot videos or movies, is it okay if they are making out with somebody else?
3: Yeah.
4: I couldn't do it. Carly said her and Riley lost it a couple of times and just laughed. But my gosh, I'm going to tell you what, I don't know if I'd be laughing if his mustache was that close to my lip. I'd probably be like, Riley, you know, like it's some stupid girl because that's what we turn into. But I don't know. I don't know if I could do it.
3: That is why you and I didn't work out years ago, Tracy Lee. You got jealous all the time.
4: Well, the truth is out. And the truth is coming out about the industry as well, and a couple of artists, one melting down on socials and one stepping away for a while because of the mental anguish. I have all of that coming up in the Nashville Tea on Fish with Friends.

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14: Tyler Prinker.
15: I was active duty in the Army for 3.5 years. My job was an infantryman. I joined July 7th of 2013. That's when I went to Fort Benning, Georgia, and did my training for about 4 months there. And after that, I went to Fort Lewis, Washington, just south of Seattle. And from there, I was with my unit for almost 2 years before we deployed to Afghanistan in 2012. And so from 2012, it was April, we deployed and came back in July of 2013. And then within that deployment, our main job was to keep high personnel safe. So we did a lot of personal security detail work and a lot of interactions with elders of villages. So we got a lot of exposure to different cultures, just a whole different environment, which was very educational, you know, from my standpoint. And just to make you kind of appreciate, you know, what we have here and, you know, what other people don't have. You know, one of the biggest issues I personally had coming out was the transition of not knowing how to adapt to one lifestyle to the next, because it happens in a blink of an eye, within 24 hours. It's a lot to handle, and I feel like it, within the military community, at least when I was in about 10 years ago, there's a stigma on mental health, and I feel like a lot of people are shy or embarrassed by it, but really, I feel like it should be embraced, because 22 veterans a day take their lives, and that's 22 too many. And I believe that that's something that should be addressed to the community, and people need to share their stories no matter how scared they are or how embarrassed they might be by it, because it's not embarrassing. Everybody's gone through it. You know, you think you're alone, but you're not. You're not. And no, and that's something about the American Legion that I'm a part of at Post 204. And I can talk and share stories, and I don't feel alone.
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0: Clear skies tonight with lows around 55. Bright sunshine expected tomorrow. Highs level off around 72. Lows level off around 52 tomorrow night. Clear skies. Mid-70s Friday. Turning warmer on Saturday with highs in the upper 70s. Peak at the extended shows, 76 Sunday, 76 Monday, and 76 on Tuesday. Right now, it's 64 degrees. I'm Staff Meteorologist Derek Hite.

0: 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Fish with Friends, Miss Tracy Lee doing the Nashville tea. Where were we? Where are we going today?
1: Well, the AMA is finally showing Morgan Wallen some love. We are here for it. And speaking of love, Bebe Rexha made her shot with Riley Green. Will it happen? I don't know, but I know what is happening. Country artists are taking a step back because their mental health is more important. We will dive into that coming up in the Nashville tea on Fish with Friends.

0: everything country. 99.9 Y Country. Fish with Friends, Miss Tracy Lee doing the Nashville Tea right now. Where were we? Where are we going? Talk to me now. Come on now.
1: Well, we have to talk about the AMAs. And finally, Morgan Wallen getting some recognition. He was Male Vocalist of the Year this past weekend. Highly due. I mean, my gosh, come on with it. Ella Langley got Female Vocalist and Megan Maroney won Album of the Year. And we had to talk about Riley Green. He was there. Bebe Rexha took her shot with him. And speaking of Riley Green, Carly Pearce said they got so close. In their video, she felt his stash on her lip. I am dying. Okay. All right, we need to get to the serious side of the music industry.
0: Oh.
1: If you follow Nate Smith on socials,
0: yes,
1: you have seen a transformation in him in the last few months. Like, he has spoken up about things he believes in unapologetically, as I think you should. We live in America. Say what you want to say. That's part of the whole freedom thing. But he went on social media this weekend on Instagram. I think it was Monday.

0: And he was just like, you know what, guys, I'm going to be completely honest with you. I don't know where to go from here. Like, I just don't know what to do. And he talked about the reality of the industry and that he'll put a song out and he's so excited to release new music and it'll have like 20,000 reactions. And his management team will come back to him and be like, yeah, we just don't know about this song. It only got 20,000 people to respond to it. And ooh, we just don't think this is the one. And Nate is so frustrated because he's like, all I want to do is put out music. And it's just like this endless grind of how it's not good enough. And I think this with entertainers a lot, especially in music, because you have to do albums, you have to tour, then you have to do content on top of it. With some people that's releasing new music, new grat tracks all the time, which is short for gratification tracks or instant grat tracks. So it's just nonstop. And after a while, as a creative person, you max out. Like, you've got to take a break, and you're done. And I look at the example that Morgan Wallen is setting where this is concerned. Because, yeah, Morgan will release songs here and there and do things every once in a while. But Morgan is about quality over quantity, which is why you're going to get 36 tracks on an album, but you're also going to get him in tour. It's the best of who Morgan is. So I wonder if that's not a pattern that people need to take after. But, of course, he's Morgan Wallen, you know. And somebody on Morgan's label, so a label mate, his name is Jake Worthington. He was runner-up on The Voice. I think it's been about 12 years since he was on the show. And he has been touring nonstop. He was supposed to be here in Jackson the 11th of next month. Well, he went to social media and he's like, listen, I can't do this anymore. He said, I listened to my idols and I have started to live life like my idols, and that is taking a toll on me and my family. He's got a 2-year-old daughter, and he said, I've got to step back and get my head straight and get my life straight before I ruin everything. So he says, I promise I will be back bigger and better, and you will have a better version of me, but right now I need to do what's best for my family. And I got nothing but respect for that man.
1: Amen. Amen. I love it. He probably got caught doing something he shouldn't, but yeah, amen. I love that.
0: Yeah, either that, or he probably realized I may have too much of a coping mechanism with this, so I need to get it under control.
1: Amen. I love it. Miss Tracy Lee, thank you so much. We will talk to you on Friday. Great points, by the way.
0: All right, thanks, Fishy.
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3: Fish with Friends. Dan the Mortgage Man, Elizabeth, Mary, and I hanging out right now. I got to tell you right now, I actually was thinking about Dan. So last weekend, Dan, you opened up your cabin up north with the kids. You got a little boat that you picked up. You did the thing. You walked across water because he's like Jesus. No, he drove across the water in his boat. He's the Jesus. Okay, sorry. I got to say. Anyway.
4: Wow.
3: I have a big question for you. I was thinking about you the other day. Okay.
5: Oh, boy.
3: How big is your yard with your cabin? And did you have to mow it?
6: Oh, I don't mow it. So I have somebody mow it.
3: Oh, like a neighbor or something like that. And you throw him a couple bucks.
6: No. I mean, a guy, a service.
3: Oh, sorry.
6: I've had it that way for a while because, you know, I'm not there every week. So, you know, maybe I'm there like once a month or something. So it would get really tall and it would be a big, you know, big job to have to do that the first thing when I get there.
7: So. I got a service. I got a guy.
4: He's
7: going to think
6: I got a guy.
7: No, my neighbor. What are you, stupid? No, I got a service.
3: Because I don't know if you know this. Have you ever watched videos from Long Queen before?
6: No.
3: Okay, so there is an influencer, and her name is Long Queen.
4: Okay, I love these videos, by the way. I think I know where you're going with
3: this. She just cut her way right into the Guinness World Record book, which Elizabeth Mary learned last week.
4: That the Guinness Book of World Records is from the beer brand Guinness. It was because they wanted to use and see, like, what was it? While people are drinking at the bar.
3: Yeah, like they were in a bar drinking and they made a bet and they wanted to make a book compiled for people drinking. Yeah. And that's why the Guinness Book of World Records is named Guinness Book
4: of World Records. From fish. See, I did learn something from you.
3: Anyway,
6: them Irish are smart.
3: They are. They're
6: drinking and good time having.
3: Sitting there at the bar having a good time, they are. Haley Reinman is her name. She set a new record in Kentucky for the fastest time to mow a football-sized field. She finished the job, football-sized field, okay, in under 15 minutes.
6: Whoa.
4: Wait, push mower rider.
6: She had to have one of those zero turns fly.
3: Dude, I used to have one. I used to have a zero turn. It was great. And I was going down a hill and it almost turned on me. Like,
4: my neighbor Joe has one of those standing ones. I want that.
3: Oh, you don't have the standing one? Those are expensive.
4: No.
3: Joe must make good money.
4: Joe.
3: So anyway, I wanted to know, like with your yard, how fast you mowed, but if I didn't know you got a guy.
6: I got a guy.
3: You got a guy? You got a guy. I wonder if your guy have any kids?
6: No, he's an old dude.
3: Oh, he's old? Okay, well, so two 18-year-olds in Florida. Here's another lawnmower for you. Luke and Janique were arrested Saturday after driving a lawnmower through Target.
4: Wait, what?
6: Like inside the store?
3: Yeah, here's a witness.
8: He actually drove straight into the door first and shattered it. It was quite interesting. You never know what's going to happen. I think they're teenagers. They definitely got the consequence that a lot of people think they deserve.
3: Yeah, you never know what's going to happen in Target when someone's taking a riding lawnmower through it.
4: Oh.
6: What's the consequence that they deserved?
4: Yeah, exactly.
3: They used a leaf blower inside a restaurant as well the previous night. This is clearly something they like doing.
4: They like lawns.
3: Well, guess what both pranks were for? Social media.
4: Oh, for sure.
3: So they're like, we're going to trend. We're going to get a riding lawnmower. We're going to go through Target, et cetera, all this stuff. So, yeah.
4: What is wrong with kids?
3: The consequences are they probably got a big spanking and they got a ticket. Yeah, I mean, I don't know. I didn't dive that much deeper into the story.
4: If that was my kid... Oh my, look at Dan's face. He's like, could you imagine it?
3: Dan, this is the future. This is your children in the future. I could see Frankie doing this.
6: I don't like the future.
4: No.

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3: Fish with Friends. A lot of conversations to have this hour. Elizabeth, Mary, one of them we're going to do is talk about people with narcissistic tendencies. Now, you and I could jam at each other right now. I don't know what that means. Jam each other? You and I could jam each other?
4: Is there like when you pick on it?
3: No. Isn't that when you pick on somebody? Yeah. Like you're like pick on each other about it? We could like, oh, you're a narcissist. Oh, you're a narcissist. Is that jamming me?
4: Maybe. Don't gaslight right? me. I don't even know what that means. But
3: am I saying,
4: yeah.
3: am I saying that? I hope I'm you're saying not that. Gonna, you're jamming me?
4: I don't
3: me?
4: Think you want to jam. You're not going to jam, gonna jam me. No.
3: Anyway, narcissistic tendencies. We're going to do that anyway. I'll ask Jordan Davis. Jordan Davis can be on the show with us in about 30 minutes. That being said, right now, it's all about today's text question of the day.
4: What's something most people care about, but you don't? Text and message via the app. Your answers, they're next.

0: 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Fish with Friends, Elizabeth Mary, today's text question of the day.
1: What's something most people care about, but you don't?
0: Great answers today. You and I were talking earlier. You were talking about fashion, clothing, you know, brands, name brands. You said you used to care about it a lot.
1: Would you call it like
0: now you're judging
1: keeping
0: people.
1: Up with the Joneses?
0: I'm with you there.
1: Right? Yeah. That's kind of where I was going. Yeah. Ish.
0: What's something most people care about, but you don't? My answer should have been my retirement fund.
1: No kidding. You be spending money, boo.
0: I'm spending too much money, babe. I'm not telling you right now.
1: Oh, my God.
0: Oh, good one. But people's feelings, too, right? Let's get to the calls here, though. Text question of the day. Something most people care about, but you don't. Fish with Friends. What is your answer, please?
2: Friends? The show?
0: Oh, yeah.
2: Like, what? None of them could afford those apartments in New York City. Who do they think they're fooling? Like, they just have, like,
0: oh, God.
2: Like all this space and multiple bedrooms? Come on. Monica's a chef. A chef is not making that much money.
1: I feel like you've seen it.
0: I feel like she's, yeah.
1: I've never seen Friends.
0: Well, she did say reruns. She definitely went through the first batch.
2: I saw the apartments and I tapped out.
0: Yeah, amen. I get it. Hey, thanks so much for the call. You have a great day.
2: All right, thanks, guys.
0: All right, Elizabeth, Mary, let's jam through some of these before we get to last call for today's text question of the day.
1: What's something most people care about, but you don't? We are getting a ton of answers, and some of these are making me giggle.
0: Okay.
1: Well, I can relate to this one, sports. I mean, I watch sports, but, like, I don't get into, like, hey, I don't even know a sports person.
0: Look at that football player kicked a goalie.
1: No, that's wrong. I do know that's wrong.
0: Okay, I was just checking.
1: I do know that. Alcohol. I think this is such a trend right now. I feel like so many people are doing mocktails and not drinking.
0: Yeah, there's like mocktail bars now.
1: Kudos to you, because I feel like lately I have had so many social events. It's just ridiculous, right?
0: Something that most people care about, but you don't. Yeah, the alcohol thing, more power to you. But some people are into like the buying the bourbon, the whatnot. But
1: mm-hmm.
0: Or some people just sit at home with their husband and drink a whole bottle of Prosecco.
1: Stop. What's wrong with that?
0: But you do it with the neighbors.
1: Yes, I do.
0: One of the answers we got are what the neighbors are up to. Hey, did you hear about the brown house down the road?
1: Stop. My husband calls me, and if any of my neighbors are watching, I'm so sorry. We have windows all over our house. Like, literally there's no wall space. It's all windows.
0: Yeah.
1: And I love watching. I'm always like, what are they doing over there?
0: I've done that before, too.
1: So bad.
0: No, I've done that. Kara and I were watching someone the other day. I wasn't really watching, but she was.
1: Uh-huh.
0: And she saw that. She's like, she's just in a bra and panties. And I'm like, what? What?
1: You're
0: and
1: like,
0: I missed
1: where?
0: Her. I missed her.
1: Where?
0: She's like, whatever, you saw her. I'm like, no, I didn't. I had the lawn.
1: Okay.
0: Our boss is OCD about that. My old neighbor Norm was.
1: I'm obsessed with my lawn and gardening.
0: My old neighbor Norm called me, and he's like, listen. The guy that bought your house is sitting on a riding mower with his kid, letting the kid drive it. It's terrible. It's driving me nuts.
1: Oh, my God. That's so funny. Someone said social media. I wish that I didn't have to care about social media, but that is my world and my life. So
0: it's true. It's
1: I'm
0: true.
1: Sure people that don't have it feel a little free, or maybe just a little, like, left out, too.
0: I've never met anyone that doesn't like not having it, really. What's something that most people care about but you don't? That is today's text question of the day. We did get one here that agreed with you. Celebrities, fashion, what's trendy?
1: Mm-hmm.
0: They said I'm untrendy. Hey. Like, yeah.
1: Untrendy. Yeah. I am trendy.
0: Text question of the day, what's your answer?
3: Taylor Swift, like, last year when everyone was going crazy and spending, like, $5,000 on one ticket to fly somewhere to see her, I was just like... There's so many things you could do with that money. Like, it's crazy to me how people worship her. I think she's average in every sense.
0: Oh,
3: I don't
0: boy.
3: Even think she's a good singer.
0: I want to clarify right now that this is your... what's your first name, if you don't mind me asking?
3: Marissa.
0: Marissa. This is Marissa's opinion, not the opinion of our station or our show. I am terrified of the Swifties.
3: I am A-okay with that.
1: I think the Swifties are already here knocking on the door.
4: My man.
0: That is a good answer, though. Thanks.
3: The Swifties need to grow up. Like, they're always, unhinged millennials.
0: Are you there still? I think your phone is cutting out.

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6: Clear skies tonight with lows around 55. Bright sunshine expected tomorrow. Highs level off around 72. Lows level off around 52 tomorrow night. Clear skies. Mid-70s Friday, turning warmer on Saturday with highs in the upper 70s. Peak at the extended shows, 76 Sunday, 76 Monday, and 76 on Tuesday. Right now, it's 63 degrees. I'm staff meteorologist Derek Hite.

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3: Fish with Friends. Elizabeth, Mary, do you have any friends that are narcissists?
4: Might be speaking to him right now.
3: Yeah, yeah. Really? Are you on the phone with someone else? Because it's not me. Is this about me? I think it's about me. Is this about, anyway, narcissistic tendencies. We're going to talk about that in about 10, 15 minutes from right now. Next, I had the opportunity to sit down with Jordan Davis for a few minutes at the ACM Awards a few weeks ago. We're going to share that with you next. 99.9.

0: 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Fish with Friends, a little over, wow, man, it's only been a couple of weeks, almost 2 weeks ago, right before the ACM Awards that were on Prime, I had the opportunity, Elizabeth Mary, to go down with our friend Christy and hang out in Vegas with a bunch of artists. One of them I got to spend time with was Jordan Davis.
1: I love Jordan Davis.
0: He's such a cool guy, isn't he?
1: So genuine, down to earth, right?
0: He really is.

0: on a new project. We're going in next month to cut the first batch of this new project.
1: Yeah.
0: And I'm just like really, I feel like I'm writing some really good stuff. So I'm excited about moving on from this album and starting another one.
1: A good spot writing wise, is that's in your brain? You just like is
0: it just
1: a
0: feels
1: flow?
0: Like, yeah, like I feel like I'm having good ideas and I'm bringing that. Stuff to write. So it's not always like that. Sometimes it feels like a job.
1: When you get the stuff out, reach out to us. Let's have more time with you. I got the finger.
0: Absolutely.
1: Right.
0: No, hey, you are the best. Thank y'all so much. I got to get back up there to see y'all soon.
1: Again, that's Jordan Davis from the ACM Awards. It was a couple days before the ACM Awards. Talking about being in a good spot writing. Elizabeth, that's a thing, right? I mean, when you're, what's it like when you're in a bad spot?
2: Well, you just kind of go through ruts. And I think he has a lot of co-writes that write songs for him. So I think him bringing ideas to the table is going to be really cool to see what his new music sounds like.
1: And his co-writes. Yeah. Good job with your co-writes, Jordan. I don't even know what the hell that means, but okay.
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2: Fish with Friends. It's really funny. We're having a conversation off the air with Jen and Elizabeth Mary. And Jen's like, hey, I got this thing I want to talk about involving like narcissism. And I literally thought, watch, Elizabeth Mary is going to say that it's all about me, thus making herself sound like a narcissist.
3: So youth, why? Because youth are saying that about her?
4: You think I'm a narcissist? No.
2: Did you say a narcissist?
4: A narcissist.
2: Have we been hitting the Jen pills? Do you got a little JP going on over there?
3: I think so many people use the term loosely now.
4: I agree with you on that one, actually.
3: Oh, he's so narcissistic, or she's so, you know, anyway. But these are actual, now these are identifying, this is giving names to the terms, to the things that people do.
2: Okay.
3: Love bombing. So love bombing, emotional abuse under the guise of romance. So an example would be, here's like, this is Fish talking to Elizabeth Mary. Sorry about last night. You know how I get sometimes. So, you know, you're saying,
4: Fish, have you said that before?
2: I never have. I've definitely done that. I think if you do it once, you're not a narcissist.
3: Okay, so you're excusing yourself already. So that's not a genuine. Gaslighting, we all know what that is, right?
4: We actually don't. We've had conversations.
2: I get very confused by that. Like Elizabeth Mary and I will get really confused by that.
4: We do, well, but
3: it's just lying. It's just manipulation to make someone think. Like I do it to Fish all the time.
2: So, she actually does gaslight me a lot.
3: No, I do it to everybody.
4: I think Fish gaslights me.
2: I don't gaslight you. You don't even know. You just said you don't know what it is.
4: I know what it means.
3: So
2: see how she made it all about her? Come on, Jen. That's got to be in there.
3: And these were new to me. I had never, but you guys are a lot more hip than I am. So you guys might already know about these. Have you ever heard of echoism? Someone who's afraid to be narcissistic. They're typically people pleasers. They struggle to express themselves, but still it's just like narcissism wrapped in kindness. Echoism.
4: Wow. I mean... I do know the quote that Fish says almost every day that I'm a people pleaser to a fault.
3: Uh-oh. And this one I'm not familiar with either. Gray rocking. Have you heard that one?
2: That sounds like something on Urban Dictionary.
4: Like gray that sounds like hair.
3: There's our Fish. We can always depend on him to default.
2: Hey, how you doing? What'd you do last night? Oh, I got
4: so
2: gray
4: what
2: rocked.
4: Is gray rocking?
3: Gray rocking, acting like a rock. Unresponsive in order to make a narcissist lose interest in you. So then it shows a couple and they're like doing dishes and the man says, so do you understand everything I just said? And then the lady says, yes.
2: But she doesn't.
3: But you're just trying to get some, it's like me with everybody in the world.
2: That's you. Jen.
3: You just go along with people.
2: That's Jen. Yes. That's Jen. She does that all the time to me, don't you?
3: Yellow rocking. Variation of gray rocking,
2: when you pee but instead while rocking of being
3: instead of being completely unattached, you infuse it with more emotion. When someone says, "So, do you see what I mean?" No, I don't know. You have to do it with emotion. This is way too deep.
2: This is a lot of the thing is. Here's what I found is everybody always says everybody else is narcissistic now, but I just think aren't narcissists just butt faces? Isn't that just what they are? Typical jerks.
3: For sure. Oh, for sure. They're words I shouldn't say right now out loud on the radio. But yeah. But I think it's human nature to think about yourself first. It's just a form of self-preservation. You know what I mean?
2: Yeah.
4: Those
3: aren't big words. You know what I mean?
2: What was the word preservation? Is that what got you, Elizabeth?
4: I just probably would have said it a little differently.
3: Just try to think of, this is why I could not imagine being a mom. I just couldn't imagine it. Put this on your list, Elizabeth Mary. Tell Elliot, always think of other people first.
4: Oh, I love that.
2: That's a good quote from a mother. Maybe we'll get into some other quotes from your mom later, but right now we got to move on. Thank you, Jen. That was very wonderful of you.
3: Gosh, you're just always thinking about yourself, Fish. Jeez,
2: I know. I'm a narcissist that way. Oh, my God. I can already wait. I can hear it when we get off the air. 100% from Elizabeth Mary.
5: Oh, my God. You're such a narcissist. She was like, check you off the list. Check. Oh, my God.
3: That sounds like her.
2: It's a spot on point. That's great. Elizabeth?
4: Guys, that's not nice.

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2: Fish with Friends. 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Oh, my. That'll happen to knowledge in about 45 minutes. Quotes from your mom. Like, an interesting conversation Elizabeth, Mary, and I are going to have with some of our friends here in about 30 minutes. You're not going to want to miss that one. Otherwise, let's get going.

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21: Clear skies tonight with lows around 55. Bright sunshine expected tomorrow. Highs level off around 72. Lows level off around 52 tomorrow night. Clear skies. Mid-70s Friday. Turning warmer on Saturday with highs in the upper 70s. Peak at the extended shows, 76 Sunday, 76 Monday, and 76 on Tuesday. Currently, it's 59 degrees. I'm staff meteorologist Derek Height.

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Face with Friends. Elizabeth Marion are going to grab a couple friends of ours and have a conversation about your mom next. Actually, mothers in general. We don't want to talk about your mom because I don't know anyone who isn't talking about your mom. Anyway, all that's going to happen next. Happy Home Day!

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0: Bobby Bones in the morning and everything country all day and all night long. This is 99.9 Y Country. It's with friends. Elizabeth, Mary, and I are hanging out with our good friend Jen right now. Now, Jen A, every day, Elizabeth, Mary's mother will sit in the bathtub and call me. No, every day, Elizabeth, Mary's mother will message her, what, a week? What are we calling it? Just like a basic mom quote?
1: It's just like a mom quote. It's
2: your sister, right? Yeah. It's your group text, right? What's your sister's name, please?
1: Jen. Oh. Her name is Jen. Isn't that so nice?
0: She's a problem.
1: See, it was Jenny for the longest time. I call her Jenny, but now she's just Jen.
0: Okay, so Jen and Elizabeth Mary get the old mom quotes every day. What was today's quote?
1: Okay, today's quote, you guys, are you ready for this?
0: Oh, good.
1: You can't always be strong, but you can always be brave.
2: I thought it was going to say, you can always be cute.
0: Jen, Jen, does your mom text you quotes every day?
2: She's dead. But so my brother and sister, my siblings, we always say that we always joke around about writing a book about my mom's sayings because she had a billion sayings.
1: You should. That's so fun.
2: She's long gone and she's in heaven, but we still quote her every day. So it does matter.
0: Do you really?
2: Well, I mean, it's, you know, it permeates your tapestry, your whole being. Don't you think about your mom and your dad I think about Nana all the time. And
0: think about this. Okay. Permeation of the situation might lead to frustration or castration, contemplation, diarrhea, cha, cha, cha. But let me ask you this question right now. If you're a parent and you're putting all this knowledge down, what is the big quote other than the one Elizabeth Mary, you think of one as well. What is the big quote you guys remember from your mother? This, I mean, don't get me wrong. This could be a fishbowl. We could just
2: text question of the day. Yep. Mm-hmm.
0: It could be a good text question of the day, which we do every day here on the show. It's a good teaser, Jen. That was a good teaser. But what is the big quote you remember from your mother? Elizabeth Mary's brain is going.
2: One of our top five. And I think it's actually like she stole it from Eleanor Roosevelt because she'd predicate it with, you know what Eleanor Roosevelt always says, which it's stolen from somebody else, but I won't get into that. Harriet Beecher Stowe, I think, said originally, always hold yourself to a higher standard than anyone else expects of you.
0: So Eleanor Roosevelt is the one we want to quote on that one if we drop that on somebody?
2: Or Harriet Beecher Stowe.
1: I love that.

0: Okay, say that one more time, Jen.
1: Always hold yourself to a higher standard than anyone else expects of you.
0: Elizabeth?
2: That's really great. I was really trying to think of something very insightful. My mom always says on rainy days, well, I guess we're going to have to make our own sunshine today.
1: Oh, that's original.
2: I'm sorry. I'm kidding. Jen.
1: That's cute.
0: Oh, my good Lord. Jen.
1: Nana used to call the sunshine Mary Sunshine. Mary Sunshine's here and the birds are singing. We always thought Nana was high, but now we just know she was just pleasant.
2: Well, I think mine is sweet.
1: I'm kidding. It's very sweet. I was just being naughty.
2: You're not sharing your sunshine right now, Jen. You are being a cloudy day.
0: You guys at any point could ask me about my mom.
2: Oh, I know what you're going to say.
1: It has to do with the British accent.
2: No, but I know exactly what it's going to say because I hang out with Fish way too much. Go ahead, Fish.
0: All right. Well, I got to put the show on hold for this. Okay.
1: Uh-oh.
0: So hold on. And then Elizabeth Mary's, you're spot on. You know exactly what it is, don't you, Elizabeth?
2: I know exactly what it is.
0: Hold on one second.
2: I could even repeat it. I thought it was leave it on the tummy.
0: Oh, it might be, yeah. No, I think it was put it. But anyway, yeah.
1: I don't get it. Is this dirty?
0: No, that's...
2: Mary.
1: Your mother said that?
0: Yeah. Hold on. I got to put the show back on hold.
1: Ew.
0: Hold on one sec.
1: I'm going to go back with Elizabeth Mary's with the mom and the son.
2: See, now how bad was mine compared to that?
1: You're exactly right.
2: So now do you see why I knew exactly what I was going to say?
1: Your mom didn't say that.
0: She did say it. I swear on her grave, she said that. Yeah. I was way older. It's not like I was 12.
2: I'm sorry. 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
4: What did you learn?
5: Knowledge. You know, Elizabeth Marie, knowledge can come from wide variety of places. Sounds like I've hit the pub. Sounds like I hit the pub early today. Anyway, knowledge can come from a wide variety of places, including and not limited to a button on someone's shirt. Yes, that's right. That sweet, sweet button has been touched by many, many people. And you know, if you can just flick the button with your tongue, that you could gain the knowledge from the button and go on about your day smarter while working harder. So when no one is looking and you are in the clothing store, you find a good Brooks Brothers shirt.
6: Ooh.
5: You lick the button on the shirt, the knowledge from the button goes down your throat, does a 180 degree turn past your eye socket if your brain doesn't match. Would you like to know about shirts?
6: I would love to know about shirts.
5: Well, let me tell you something, sweet lady. We're going to go to Brooks Brothers. You know, Brooks Brothers actually invented the button-down shirt collar in 1900.
6: Wow, okay.
5: Here's what they did. They noticed how polo players would pin their collars down so they wouldn't flap around because you don't want to have a flappy collar.
6: Okay, and that's funny. That's like become the entire universal.
5: Yeah, I mean,
6: shirt.
5: One of them. Unless you want flappy collars, sometimes you get the shirt without the button, the little thing.
6: Remember,
5: you know?
6: Back in the 2000s, it was the poppy collar. Poppy collar.
5: You don't even want to know how good I looked with a popped collar, lady.
6: You know what? I wore double polos, popped collar.
5: Oh my god!
6: School.
5: Of course
6: that's
5: you did. I could literally see you in like yellow and blue,
6: pink and white. Oh yeah,
5: god.
6: Was good.
5: Skeletal system. Do you know what your skeletal system is?
6: I don't think I do.
5: It's your body.
6: What
5: it's
6: am
5: your
6: I
5: bones.
6: To know?
5: Your bones.
6: Oh, well, duh. I thought you meant like what it's called. No, yeah, my bones. Duh.
5: Yeah, our skeletal system actually regenerates every decade through a process called remodeling. It's a constant process where damaged bone tissue is broken down and replaced by new healthy bone tissue.
6: So your bones are
5: they're constantly trying to heal themselves. I would imagine they go at a slower rate. I remember my old friend Connie, her mother was getting older, and her mother used to walk all the time, and her son, Connie's brother John, is a doctor in Cleveland. And John said, Connie's mom called John, and she's like, I don't understand. I'm healthy. I'm always watching my weight. It's harder for me to go on a walk. And John said one of the best things that I'll just always remember, which was, Mom, your body is like a car, piece of furniture or whatever. It's wear and tear, and you've got over 80 years of wear and tear on that body.
6: Your body's torn and torn down, fish.
5: No, well, I haven't had any kids. Your body's been torn more than mine. Okay.
6: Oh my God.
5: Let's go to 2018. Up until 2018, stores in Oklahoma were required to sell craft beer at room temperature. It was not allowed to be refrigerated.
6: Ew, why?
5: I don't know. That's the rule. It's one of those dumb laws, and it took till 2018 to make it so a gas station could put the beer in the fridge. I mean, I'm not
6: gonna
5: lie.
6: Yeah, no one likes lukewarm beer.
5: No, I mean, but right? Or you're traveling with it, though. Like, if I go, my buddy Dave in Chicago loves Spotted Cow. So if I'm going to Chicago, Wisconsin to Chicago, I'll get that. Spotted Cow in Wisconsin is a big thing if you're not from Wisconsin. The show's on in different areas. But anyway, I'll get that Spotted Cow and I'll bring that across state lines. I won't sell it to him, though, because that'd be illegal. I give it to him as a gift. It's a gift.
6: Here's your beer.
5: Yeah, he's. Do you say he's my beard?
6: No, I said, here's your beer.
5: Oh, okay. You always make things weird. And finally, in the 1800s, there was an Eskimo custom. When a stranger would enter the village, he and one of the locals would slap each other as hard as possible until one gave up. Slap fight. Seriously.
6: That does not sound fun at all. Why?
5: I don't know. Welcome to our village. We're an Eskimo. Welcome to the village. Slap fight. Smack, smack, smack. Did you
6: at least make it a pillow fight? No.
5: A pillow fight. Oh, yeah. That's probably what you used to have with your popped up collars back when you were a little munchkin. Hey, girls, come on over. Let's wear our underpants and have a pillow fight. I could totally see that.
6: Have a pillow fight.
5: Oh, good Lord. All right. Have a good day. Be good. Be safe. Peace. We got to go. What?

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13: Low
12: lows dip down to about 55 overnight under clear skies. Ample sunshine expected again Thursday. High temperatures reach up to 72. Lows around 52 Thursday night. Daytime highs approaching 76 Friday under clear skies. 80 Saturday. Taking a look at the long range, 76 Sunday, 76 Monday, and 76 on Tuesday. Right now, 57. I'm Staff Meteorologist Derek Height.

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10: Country weather.
11: Lows dip down to about 55 overnight under clear skies. Ample sunshine expected again Thursday. High temperatures reach up to 72. Lows around 52 Thursday night. Daytime highs approaching 76 Friday under clear skies. 80 Saturday. Taking a look at the long range, 76 Sunday, 76 Monday, and 76 on Tuesday. Currently, it's 55 degrees. I'm staff meteorologist Derek Hite.

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4: Country weather.
5: Lows dip down to about 55 overnight under clear skies. Ample sunshine expected again Thursday. High temperatures reach up to 72. Lows around 52 Thursday night. Daytime highs approaching 76 Friday under clear skies. 80 Saturday. Taking a look at the long range, 76 Sunday, 76 Monday, and 76 on Tuesday. Currently, it's 55 degrees. I'm staff meteorologist Derek Height.

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3: weather. Lows level off around 55 overnight under clear skies. Ample sunshine expected again Thursday. High temperatures reach up to 72. Lows around 52 Thursday night. Clear skies. Ample sunshine expected Friday with a high of 76. 80 Saturday. Looking further out, 76 Sunday, 76 Monday, and 76 on Tuesday. Right now, it's 54 degrees. I'm staff meteorologist Derek Height.

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6: Y Country weather.
7: Lows level off around 54 overnight under clear skies. High temperatures reach up to 76 Thursday. Bright sunshine expected. Lows dip down to about 55 Thursday night. Clear skies. Mid-70s Friday. Upper 70s Saturday. Taking a look at the long range. 78 Sunday. 78 Monday. And 78 on Tuesday. Right now, it's 55 degrees. I'm staff meteorologist Derek Height.

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4: Bright sunshine expected today with daytime highs approaching 76. Clear skies again tonight. Lows level off around 55. Daytime highs approaching 76. Tomorrow, mainly clear skies. Temperatures a bit above average. Saturday and Sunday with highs in the upper 70s. Taking a look at the long range, 78 Monday, 78 Tuesday, and 80 on Wednesday. Right now, it's 54 degrees. I'm staff meteorologist Derek Height.

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9: Why country way?
10: Bright sunshine expected today with daytime highs approaching 76. Clear skies again tonight. Lows level off around 55. Daytime highs approaching 76. Tomorrow, mainly clear skies. Temperatures a bit above average Saturday and Sunday with highs in the upper 70s. Taking a look at the long range, 78 Monday, 78 Tuesday, and 80 on Wednesday. Right now, 55. I'm staff meteorologist Derek Height.

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1: Lunchbox has something that has blown his mind that I think might blow a lot of your minds as well. We will do that coming up. 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
1: Hey, it's Bobby Bones. Beth and Rip are back in a new series, Dutton Ranch, starring Cole Hauser, Kelly Riley, Ed Harris, and Annette Bening. 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Dutton Ranch, now streaming on Paramount Plus. 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
5: Good morning, I'm Jim Irizarry. New details have been released about the shooting of LaPorte County Deputy John Samuelson. According to the arrest affidavit, Samuelson was on the way to training when he saw Sherrod Grafton Jr. stranded with a silver Chrysler and offered him a ride. Grafton asked Samuelson for a ride to the hospital. Soon after leaving Grafton at the hospital, Samuelson learned that the Chrysler was reported stolen by Grafton's mother. Grafton shot Samuelson 3 times. A doctor's preliminary assessment says a bullet lodged in Samuelson's spine, and he's showing possible signs of paralysis from the chest down. A federal class action lawsuit has been filed against the owners of Hyperscale Data Center in Dowagiac. Nearby homeowners say the data center creates constant and excessive noise and is hurting property values. According to the complaint, the facility has operated in Dowagiac since 2022 and recently announced plans to acquire more land for expansion. The company has not yet filed a response in court. The South Bend Cubs are 10 games above 500 and riding a 6-game winning streak after beating Fort Wayne last night 5-2 at Four Winds Field. The series continues with the final Education Day game of the season. First pitch is at 11:05 this morning on Sports Radio WSBT. Esmerlin Valdez hit a 2-run homer to cap a 5-run first inning on Tuesday night. The Pittsburgh Pirates routed the skidding Chicago Cubs to extend their losing streak to 10 games, 12-1 the final score there. Brooks Lee hit a bases-loaded double in the 11th inning. The Minnesota Twins beat the Chicago White Sox 5-3. Vaughn Grissom hit a grand slam and drove in 6 runs as the Los Angeles Angels beat the Detroit Tigers 10-6.
6: White Country weather.
7: Probably to mostly sunny skies today. Afternoon highs getting up around 83 with light winds. I'm Chief Meteorologist Carrie Pujol.
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0: also, we got a cop catching a baby thrown out a window. 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We got a dog that shoots someone with a shotgun. All that next segment.
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0: This woman's trying to row from California to Hawaii. Row with her own arms and body. That's crazy. Hit that.
19: Day 4 of becoming the first American woman to row solo from California to Hawaii. Today was pretty great. The sun finally came out, and I was able to charge some of my batteries and make some water. I had a conversation with my routers last night, my weather routers, and there's some big weather coming in the next couple days. So there's going to be about 12 to 14 foot seas. So pretty big stuff, and it was good to get kind of ready for that. Hopefully I'll start moving a little faster, too. It'll be way different than what I'm doing right now, which is just rowing in a lot of flat water.
0: Yeah, because the ocean's stupid, right? Like where I grew up, we had Lake Washita. You know what the lake was. It may get a little choppy when it's windy. The ocean's like, if it gets angry, a boosh, waves. And also the distance of this is, it's 2,400 miles.
20: Okay, I just Googled that.
0: She's rowing 2,400 miles.
20: Dang.
0: Like, how do you sleep?
21: What's the projected time frame for her to...
0: Yeah, I didn't type in Google Maps and hit go. Yeah.
20: She said, too, at one point that the weather was getting kind of rough. The seas were getting rough, yeah. So she didn't want to drift too far, and she was going to take a break, so she dropped an anchor. Even though the anchor's not touching anything, it kind of just sits you in the same place.
0: I guess more so than otherwise. How do you poop? You poop and then throw it out?
22: Oh,
0: like poop in a bucket and throw it out in the water?
21: No, I didn't think about that.
0: It's going to take her about 80 days to do it.
21: 80 days?
20: Mm-hmm. And then she said make water. I wonder what that means.
0: Take salt water and filter it. Like, you know how Lunchbox has that weird cup on his desk that always makes clean water?
22: Yeah.
0: Mostly it's take salt water and turn it into drinking water. There was a story we did about a construction worker that found $30,000 in a bathroom, and we're like, dang. And so it turns out this construction worker that turned the money in after he found it, and this is in a Wawa gas station, he turned it in to a guy who had been saving money because he needed to pay his sister's medical bills. We talked about this, and I was like, man, there's drug money or it's like help money. Mm-hmm. And then somebody on the show, we won't mention names, like, I would have kept it.
22: I would have kept it.
0: Okay. I didn't mention a name.
22: That was me.
0: I didn't mention a name.
22: Yeah, it turns out he had sold his Pokemon collection from when he was a kid to

0: 17. Come
1: on up. Tell me something good. Yeah.
0: Dramatic body cam footage of a vehicle getting stranded in the water. A rescue, though, that happened was unbelievable. Lunchbox has the story next in our positivity segment called Tell Me Something Good. You
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0: Hey, it's Bobby Bones. 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What happens when mom leaves and dad's suddenly in charge of everything? 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Now, he's got a system. It's just not her system. Welcome to the dad era. 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In March 2027, we are sailing on the luxurious Celebrity Summit, departing from Tampa, stopping in Bimini, Key West, and Cozumel. Riley Green's going to perform, Chris Young, Lauren Elena, Randy Houser. 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
3: 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I'm taking over at 11 a.m. right after the Bobby Bones Show. 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
5: Good morning, I'm Jimmy Rosari. The Berrien County Sheriff's Department is partnering with St. Joseph Public Safety to provide extra security at Silver Beach County Park this summer, including two full-time beach deputies. A county park ordinance passed last year allows authorities to ban troublemakers for up to 1 year. Meanwhile, local residents are calling for increased coordination and patrols at nearby Jean Clock Park following a recent shooting. Mishawaka and Burkett Avenues will be closed beginning this morning. Burkett's closure is in the area of Club Boulevard to near Mishawaka Avenue. Mishawaka Avenue's closure is from Burkett to the State Street intersection. This is for sewer and utility work. Drivers should use Cedar Street as a detour through August 11th. A proposed deal to power tech data centers with an Indiana coal-fired power plant is facing intense public pushback. Environmental groups warn the 12-year contract with Google and Amazon could raise utility bills for local families while increasing regional pollution. Hoosiers have until Friday to submit comments to state utility regulators. Sebastian Aho, Jordan Stahl, and Logan Stankoven scored in a 2-minute, 47-second span late in the first period, and the Carolina Hurricanes moved within a victory of the Stanley Cup Final, beating the Montreal Canadiens 4-0 last night. Frederick Anderson made 18 saves for his third shutout in 12 postseason games this year to help the Hurricanes take a 3-1 lead in the Eastern Conference Final. Game 5 is Friday night in Raleigh, with the series winner facing the Vegas Golden Knights. Why Country
6: Way! Mostly sunny today, highs in the upper 70s, winds at 10 miles per hour. Overnight, mostly clear, lows in the low to mid 50s, winds at 5 to 10 miles per hour. On Friday, mostly sunny, highs of around 80. I'm WSBT 22's weather forecaster Aaron May.
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1: We're going to play a movie game next that has to do with movie quotes. I was recently thinking about, because I don't watch a lot of movies, and I watched that Project Hail Mary, and what I liked about that was, one, it's good, but two, I feel like it was good to everybody, meaning I think a 9-year-old could watch it and love it, and I think somebody like me in their 40s loved it. I think it's rare that those movies happen now, that there's just a universal good movie because everything is rated R and kids can't watch that. This movie that's coming out with Nate Bargatze, it's called The Breadwinner. And so it's PG.
2: That does look funny.
1: Right? Yeah. I mean, I think that's kind of what this is, if I'm speculating. It's Nate and their three kids and wife, and Mandy Moore is in this. And so she's the ultimate mom. She gets a once-in-a-lifetime business trip offer. And so Nate has to hold down the fort. And so it's like dad's system. And so I think the tagline is welcome to the dad era. But that's what's up. I think this will be one of those, if I'm guessing. Mike, have you seen an early version of it?
3: No, I'm going this weekend, though.
1: You are?
3: Yeah.
1: Nate is encouraging theaters across the country to do special ticket prices called the Nate Rate, getting you lower prices in participating theaters for the Breadwinner showings. 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
5: 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I'm taking over at 11 a.m. right after the Bobby Bones Show. 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
7: Good morning. I'm Jim Irizarry. St. Joseph City Commissioners have backed a resolution to establish a regional transit authority combining multiple local bus services. The decision follows warnings from the state that existing funding for area transit programs would be pulled without a unified system. Under the proposal, the state would initially fund the regional service at 100% before tapering off over 3 years. Former Detroit Mayor Mike Duggan stated at the Mackinac Policy Conference that he's consulting with multiple candidates for governor, Congress, and the legislature after ending his own campaign to become Michigan's governor. Duggan warned that while Democrats could easily win upcoming elections by criticizing President Trump, historical trends show Republicans would bounce back by 2030. The conference also featured scheduled remarks from political figures Mike Pence and Pete Buttigieg. Governor Mike Braun has signed House Enrolled Act 1210, a new law delivering $46 million in annual property tax relief for Hoosier veterans. Under the law, totally disabled veterans and eligible surviving spouses will receive a 100% property tax deduction on their primary residence. Other disabled and senior veterans can stack new local tax credits for up to $600 in savings. The governor says the measure is a vital step towards making life more affordable for Hoosier families. Notre Dame will kick off against Navy at noon on October 31st. The rivalry matchup will be played at Gillette Stadium in Foxborough, Massachusetts. The university announced the start time for all of their home games a few weeks back. Your home for Notre Dame football is Sunny 101.5 and Sports Radio WSBT.
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9: Mostly sunny and beautiful today. Highs in the upper 70s, winds at 10 miles per hour. I'm WSBT 22's weather forecaster, Aaron May.
0: Hey there, it's Johnny from the Johnny and Jocelyn Show, and my friends at Twin City Players are getting ready for their final production of their 93rd main stage season. Yeah, it's a pretty amazing place, and they always put on fantastic performances, and they're going to do another one with The Prom. 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
1: All right, what's the game? Give us an example.
15: All right, so I'm going to give you a one word from a movie quote, and you're going to name the movie.
1: Example.
16: Inconceivable.
1: The Bride of Princess.
2: No, Princess Bride.
1: Exactly.
15: Princess Bride.
1: I'm doing Yoda today. The Bride of Prince. How's Yoda do it?
2: Yeah, the Bride of Princess.
1: The Bride of Princess. Princess Bride. Okay. Everybody ready? We'll do five of these. Okay. One word from a movie, write your answer down. Let me find a piece of paper. And go.
17: Swing.
1: Okay.
18: I'm in for the win.
17: Swing.
1: I'm in.
19: I'm in.
17: Swing.
1: Amy?
19: Wayne's World?
1: Yep. Wayne's World. Very dude-centric. Didn't know if you'd get that.
19: Just came to me.
1: Lunchbox?
18: Wayne's World.
1: Eddie?
2: I have Wayne's World.
1: Good job. Next one up.
20: Smoking.
2: I'm in.
20: Smoking. Smoking.
18: All right, I'm in for the win.
1: Two of the 10 movies I've ever seen in my life.
19: Okay.
1: Amy?
19: I just had to guess one of his movies. Ace Ventura, Pet Detective?
1: No.
19: Is it?
1: It's the one right after that.
19: Mask?
1: Yeah.
19: Dang it.
1: I think it's Mask. He's in the green. Smoke.
2: Yeah.
1: The stage.
2: The suit and everything.
1: Yeah, the top hat. Lunchbox?
18: The Mask.
1: Eddie?
2: Yeah, The Mask.
1: You guys remember that movie with Cher? It was called Mask.
2: Oh, dude, that was crazy. With a kid that didn't look.
1: And she had the son with.
2: Yeah.
1: That's crazy, huh?
2: Yeah. I don't really remember the movie, but I remember thinking, this is a crazy movie.
1: Same. I remember watching it going, what? But yeah, I know. I remember Cher was the mom.
2: Yeah.
1: Yeah. All right, next.
20: Yippee-ki-yay.
1: Okay. Yippee-ki-yay. Go ahead.
20: Yippee-ki-yay.
19: Oh.
1: Oh, come on.
19: Oh.
1: I got it.
2: I'm in.
20: Yippee-ki-yay.
19: Oh, I know what it is.
18: My man for the win.
2: Write it down, Amy.
19: I know. I can't think of
13: it. Focus on it. Write it down, then say it. Yeah. This will be fun. Write it down, then say it, then get a point.
19: It's often debated as a Christmas movie.
13: Yeah, we already have answers.
19: And he says, mother.
13: Yeah, that's it.
19: And it's Bruce Willis.
13: I got to give you 5 seconds.
19: I know you do.
18: Dang it.
19: God, why is my brain?
2: Did I say I'm in?
13: Oh, you guys don't have it?
2: Did I say I was in?
13: You did, everybody. That's why I let Amy talk.
2: Okay.
13: Amy, go. Answer.
19: Bruce Willis Christmas movie.
13: Incorrect.
19: Mother.
13: Lunchbox.
18: I got it wrong.
13: What do you have?
18: I put I'll Be Your Huckleberry. I put Tombstone.
13: Eddie?
2: I got it wrong.
13: What is it?
2: I did Pulp Fiction.
13: Oh, it's Die Hard.
19: That's it.
13: Yippee-ki-yay, as Amy would say. Munya-munya.
2: Yeah, munya-munya.
19: Yippee-ki-yay. Dang. Why?
2: I thought that was John Travolta.
19: That's why on any given day, tomorrow, I would have gotten that in 2 seconds. You just never, like, your brain sometimes can't get there. Huh. But I knew what that was.
18: But
19: I
18: tomorrow you'd get it?
19: Well, it just...
13: We'll test her tomorrow.
18: Yeah. We'll check.
13: All right, Ray, next one.
16: Gosh!
13: Again?
19: Oh, I'm in.
16: Gosh!
2: I'm in.
16: Gosh!
18: I'm in for the win.
13: Any day, Amy, this is one of those days where you get this
19: today
13: one.
19: Today it came to me.
13: Go ahead.
19: Napoleon Dynamite.
13: I have Napoleon Dynamite. Eddie?
2: Napoleon Dynamite.
18: Napoleon Dynamite. Gosh.
13: I suck at impressions, but
2: that's stupid. Tina.
13: That's the only two I know. Yeah. All right, next one.
19: Freedom!
13: I'm in. And I would bet that I have it, but I've never seen it.
18: Are we going to play it again? I'm in for the win.
13: Lunchbox.
18: Braveheart.
13: Eddie.
2: Braveheart.
13: Amy.
19: Braveheart. I only know it because Lunchbox quotes it all
13: me
19: the
13: too.
19: Time.
13: I have Braveheart.
2: It's his favorite movie. Like,
13: and I don't watch movies. I went 5 for 5.
19: Wow.
13: I feel pretty fortunate there, I'm going to be honest. Some games I feel pretty confident.
2: Oh, today was your day?
13: Today. You know, tomorrow may not be my day. Tomorrow, any day, could not be
19: tomorrow,
13: my day.
19: Tomorrow, yesterday.
13: But today.
19: Yeah. Later today.
13: My day.
21: You're unbelievable.
13: Oh! Let's give Amy herself one more. Just the next one.
19: Okay.
13: Let's see if today's her day. Go ahead.
16: Toga! Toga!
19: What did he say?
2: What on earth?
19: Toga?
13: I know this one.
19: What?
13: I'm in.
19: Okay, one more time.
13: It's you.
16: Toga! Toga!
19: Toga.
13: Just context clues for me, because I have not seen this one either. I've never seen Braveheart. I think I've seen parts of it. I think it was too long. I think I quit.
2: Is it that long?
13: Isn't it like 7 hours?
2: I don't think so.
13: Is that the one Kevin Costner did about nothing?
19: Toga.
13: It's 3 hours long. It is 3 hours?
2: Really?
13: Dang. What? Just say what you think it is.
19: Toga.
13: I'm going to assume because of Toga, that's Frat Party, that's Animal House.
19: Oh.
2: Oh, so he is saying Toga.
13: I've never seen Animal House. Have you?
22: Yeah, it's John Belushi.
13: Yeah. I knew that from all the posters and stuff.
22: Yeah.
13: Yeah, okay. Oh, pretty happy about that victory.
2: Pretty good, man.
13: Hey, thank you very much.
23: Bobby Bones.
13: Now let's play Dustin Lynch and Mackenzie Porter. Here's Thinking About You.

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0: 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Yes, Bobby Bones. Lunchbox always complains that his phone is full, which is crazy because I have 10 million videos in mine and mine's not full. And he's like, I have to delete something to add something. And so I guess you were doing some research on why your phone is so full.
1: Yes, because I would try to take a picture and say, no storage. And I would go in, I would delete apps, I would delete pictures. And I'm like, okay, so I get 5 pictures and then it'd be like, storage, full again. And guys, I don't know if you know this, but I did some research. And you know when people send you a GIF, like in a text message, that takes up your storage.
16: Oh, yeah, yeah.
0: Anything in a text, video, a picture, a GIF.
1: So you think,
0: Amy didn't know this. Is good. Yep.
1: Yeah, you did not know this. And so you're thinking, oh, that's so funny. Aha, funny GIF. Then you go to, next day and your other friend sends you a GIF. I looked in my storage. I had 5.2 gigabytes of just GIFs from text messages in the life of my phone.
0: You got a lot of GIF friends?
2: Can you just get rid of the GIFs in one click?
0: You can't get rid of the GIFs.
1: No, Amy, they do not make it easy for you to get rid of it in one click. You have to go to storage, messages, and it goes GIFs and stickers, and then you have to put edit and click every single one.
16: Really?
1: And delete them.
0: You can just delete all your text messages from people. But I'm just saying this is much easier if you don't want to do that. You can just delete all your messages from people all at once and then go to your delete and delete them and then you're clear.
2: Yeah, but then you've deleted all your texts with people.
0: Okay.
16: What do you need those for?
0: And if you don't want to do that, that's fine. But I'm saying for me,
2: you need to go back and reference something.
0: Nothing is precious in my texts.
2: Oh.
0: So you can just delete all your texts. But yes, it takes up, your text messages take up most of your space.
1: I had no idea GIFs were taking up storage. So when people send me GIFs, oh, funny, don't send me that crap. I don't want it on my phone. So I'm going to now look at it. And guess what I'm going to do? Immediately delete it.
0: I can't believe you have that many GIF friends. I don't really send GIFs.
1: I mean, there was GIFs.
2: Birthdays.
1: From 2016.
16: Sometimes a GIF just says it perfectly.
0: Yeah. Listen, I hit you once a month with a GIF.
1: I'm not a GIFer. But people send GIFs, I guess. And I mean, I did not know it was taking up that much. It took me over 2 hours to go through and click all these GIFs to get rid of them. But I cleared up 5.2 gigabytes. That is a huge amount of space on my phone, now open for business.
16: Yeah.
0: So are you able to take more than 5 pictures?
1: I can take pictures now.
0: What does your storage say? How much space do you have now?
1: I now have 245 used out of 255.
0: Oh, so you have 10 remaining used.
1: I have 10 unused, but 5.2 of it was GIFs.
0: Okay. So what we learned here is text messages do take up space in your phone.
16: Yes, and if you do want to get rid of them, you can just delete all your texts. That works.
1: And you're right.
0: And you got to go delete the deleted, though.
16: You do.
0: Or it's still not gone.
16: Yes.
1: I mean, it feels so crazy.
0: There it is.
1: Man.
0: Mind blown.
1: Mind blown.
0: You want another piece of technology that's going to blow your mind?
2: Yes.
0: They're saying now that they've created an AI-powered pet translator that can turn your dog or cat's sounds into human speech.
2: That's cool.
16: Are they just making things up?
0: Yeah.
16: Okay.
0: I mean, they're not saying that. But this is like saying you saw the light and talked to your uncle or Abraham Lincoln when you died and came back. We can't prove that you didn't. We can't prove that it's not saying what the animal is saying. We can't be like, that's wrong. But I don't believe it. A China-based company launched a new wearable device for pets that translates animals' sounds and emotions into human speech with 95% accuracy. The gadget hangs from your pet's collar and studies things like

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1: The next story is about finding 10 grand underground. Pretty wild. It's funny. There's a funny part to this and then a really cool part. It's in our positivity segment called Tell Me Something Good, coming up next.
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3: Good morning, I'm Jim Irizarry. All six prosecutors in the Cass County Prosecutor's Office have announced their resignations, effective June 1st. The departures include former lead prosecutor Victor Fitz, who announced his resignation May 11th, as well as five assistant prosecutors. Fitz said he's leaving to join the Branch County Prosecutor's Office. Fitz blamed county administration and commissioners for not approving raises, totaling about $10,000 for assistant prosecutors after 2 years of discussions, adding that public safety was not a priority. The St. Joseph County Superior Court has denied the South Bend Chocolate Company's request for an injunction to extend its lease at the South Bend International Airport. The company wanted to stay as the airport food concessionaire, but the airport recently awarded Skydyne with its concession contract after an open bidding process. The court ruled the chocolate company had no right to assume the lease would be extended beyond May 31st and concluded that the company would suffer no irreparable harm if injunction relief was not granted. The South Bend Cubs winning streak is now at 7 games after crushing Fort Wayne yesterday afternoon, 13-5, up 2-0 in the series. Tonight's first pitch is at 7:05 on Sports Radio WSBT. Ian Happ hit a tie-breaking 3-run home run and drove in 5 as the Chicago Cubs ended their 10-game losing streak with a 10-4 victory over the Pittsburgh Pirates. Chase Mydroth hit his first career grand slam. David Sandlin struck out 4 in 6 innings in his Major League debut. The Chicago White Sox beat the Minnesota Twins 15-2. Spencer Torkelson homered, doubled twice, and drove in 3 runs. 5 Detroit pitchers combined for a 2-hitter as the Tigers snapped a season-worst 7-game home skid with a 4-0 win over the Los Angeles Angels.
4: Country weather. Mostly sunny and beautiful today. Highs in the upper 70s, winds at 10 miles per hour. I'm WSBT 22's weather forecaster Aaron May.
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0: We were going to do a bit where Lunchbox wrote on the back of his car. It was like, hey, need diapers. Who will Venmo me money? And I had said, whatever he raises, I'll actually donate because I don't want people to get mad about us. But I wanted to see, like a science experiment, how many people would give. And so Lunchbox ran it by his wife.
1: Yeah, because it's her vehicle, and so it would be on her back windshield. And so it's been raining a lot, and I just wanted to let her know that, hey, it's been raining, but once it's done raining, we got to write this on the car.
0: Okay.
2: When it stops raining, you know, it's been raining a lot. On the back of your car, we're going to write, new baby, anything helps, and then put my Venmo.
3: Oh, no. Why? No.
2: I don't know, because, like, people do it for, like, birthday parties and bachelorette parties.
3: No. Stop that. That's so horrible.
2: And Bobby said that it would be funny to see how much money I got.
3: Oh, my God. No. That's like stealing.
2: People will give it voluntarily. Like, we're not going to force anybody.
3: You're lying. We don't need money for any newborns. Like, I'm cringing thinking about that.
2: What if we got 1,000?
3: No.
2: Okay, what if we got 2,000?
3: I mean, it'd be nice to have 2,000, but no.
2: Let's go make out.
3: No.
0: So it's a no.
1: It's a no.
4: Wow. Yeah, but he acted like it didn't matter. He's like, yeah, it's fine. I'm the man.
0: You know? Yeah, oh, no, she overrode him there.
5: I love that.
4: Yeah. Right. Yeah. So
1: No. It's her vehicle, so I can't force her to do something, but I thought she would be all about it. I don't understand her hesitation.
0: Well, because it seems shady. However, I was going to meet that shadiness with any money raised. I was actually going to donate that amount.
5: Oh, yeah. You didn't tell her
0: that. We didn't say that, but that's okay. She's the boss.
1: No, she's not.
0: She's the boss. You have one vehicle in your household. One, she drives it.
5: She owns it.
0: And then two.
1: No. When I'm in it, I drive it.
0: Yeah, okay.
1: Okay.
4: But so, it's her car.
5: Yeah, she owns it.
0: So we're not doing the bit. Okay. What size were her pants when she was wearing them in that conversation?
4: Mm-hmm.
1: No.
5: I mean, she wears the pants?
0: Yeah. She wears them.
1: She wasn't wearing pants.
0: Okay. So no go on the bit. Lunchbox's wife overruled the segment, Dang. So we got to live with it. That is what it is. The Bobby Bones Show. In the next segment, the big debate on if Amy is a single mom or not. That's next.
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7: Bobby Bones.
0: Bobby Bones here. The first top shelf country cruise. Promised big and delivered even bigger. If you were there, you felt how awesome it was. It was so fun. We invite everybody to join us next year. It's going to be even better. So let me tell you what's going on. Set sail with us on a 7-day escape aboard the Celebrity Summit in March of 2027. Me, Amy, Eddie, Lunchbox, the whole crew will be there, so you don't want to miss it. It's your chance to watch the Raging Idiots, Eddie and myself, performing on the ship, or maybe hit the casinos with Lunchbox, take a hike with Amy. The cruise will be packed with all kinds of fun. Our show will be there the whole way. 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
11: Good morning, I'm Jim Irizarry. The Berrien County Sheriff's Department is partnering with St. Joseph Public Safety to provide extra security at Silver Beach County Park this summer, including two full-time beach deputies. A county park ordinance passed last year allows authorities to ban troublemakers for up to 1 year. Meanwhile, local residents are calling for increased coordination and patrols at nearby Jean Clock Park following a recent shooting. Mishawaka and Burkett Avenues will be closed beginning this morning. Burkett's closure is in the area of Club Boulevard to near Mishawaka Avenue. Mishawaka Avenue's closure is from Burkett to the State Street intersection. This is for sewer and utility work. Drivers should use Cedar Street as a detour through August 11th. A proposed deal to power tech data centers with an Indiana coal-fired power plant is facing intense public pushback. Environmental groups warn the 12-year contract with Google and Amazon could raise utility bills for local families while increasing regional pollution. Hoosiers have until Friday to submit comments to state utility regulators. Sebastian Aho, Jordan Stahl, and Logan Stankoven scored in a 2-minute, 47-second span late in the first period, and the Carolina Hurricanes moved within a victory of the Stanley Cup Final, beating the Montreal Canadiens 4-0 last night. Frederick Anderson made 18 saves for his third shutout in 12 postseason games this year to help the Hurricanes take a 3-1 lead in the Eastern Conference Final. Game 5 is Friday night in Raleigh with the series winner facing the Vegas Golden Knights.
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12: Mostly sunny today, highs in the upper 70s, winds at 10 miles per hour. Overnight, mostly clear, lows in the low to mid-50s, winds at 5 to 10 miles per hour. On Friday, mostly sunny, highs of around 80. I'm WSBT-22's weather forecaster Aaron May.
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0: I'm going to ask a question to the room. Say your answer out loud as soon as I ask it. And then you don't answer it.
4: Okay.
0: It's about you.
4: Oh, okay.
0: Don't think about it. Just answer it, okay?
17: Just answer whatever comes
0: on.
17: Ahead.
0: Here we go. Ready?
1: Yeah.
0: Is Amy a single mom?
17: Yes. Yeah,
1: no. Oh.
4: Okay.
17: Yes.
0: Eddie.
17: Oh, I mean, I didn't have time to think about it.
0: I know, that's the point.
17: But I went straight to yes because she is single and she's a mom.
0: You know, those facts aren't wrong.
17: That's where I went.
0: Okay. So
17: now is she's co-parenting with her ex.
0: Is Amy a single mom?
17: You want me to go back to what I said or now that I've thought about it?
0: Now that you've thought about it.
17: She's not a single mom.
0: Okay. Because?
17: Because she has an ex and they co-parent.
0: Okay.
17: So they split custody and they co-parent together.
0: You said yes, then no.
1: I said, I started with, and I didn't get all the way to yeah, but then I realized that no, she's not because the ex is involved with the kid's life. If she was a single parent, that means the ex had nothing to do with it. She had to do everything on her own. And so therefore, she is not a single parent.
17: Yeah.
0: People have been calling Amy a single mom. Amy, you don't think you're a single mom, right?
4: No, I agree with them. I was called a single mom recently, and I haven't really reflected upon it until the other day where I was like, oh, this keeps happening. And I don't put myself in the single mom category because I do have a co-parent. And I think it's down to percentages. I don't know. I feel like if you're with the kids the majority of the time, because some people have a relationship where they see the dad, I don't know, every 3 weeks, or I mean, the dad may be involved a tiny bit. So
0: even you're a 90% single mom?
17: Interesting.
4: No, not me.
0: Not you, I'm saying 50, generally.
4: I just think that there's a percentage, like if you've got your kids, like 80% of the time, you're a single mom.
0: That's it. Okay. Looking for the number there. Yeah.
4: Yeah. And again, I don't know exactly what it is, but I think that makes you a single mom. If you're the primary caretaker and the other parent is just kind of involved or totally out of the picture.
0: Now, you are single.
4: I am single.
0: And you are a mom.
4: And I am a mom. However, I don't define myself as a single mom.
0: I think that feels accurate.
4: Okay. Yeah.
0: And sometimes there'll be sponsors that are like, hey, Amy's a single mom. Well, she, and I'm like, I don't, she's single and she's a mom, but I don't, you do have your ex-husband who's like, I had a single mom because there was,
4: Dad was not in the picture.
0: Didn't even know him. So that was a single mom. But then my grandma came into the picture some. So would that mean she wasn't a single mom when my grandma was like, we all lived together?
4: Then your grandma became a single mom.
0: True. Single grandmom.
17: Whoa.
0: There was a while where just my grandmother raised me too.
4: Yeah.
0: But there was a time when they were both living in the same house with us.
4: Mm-hmm.
0: So would my mom have been a single mom when it was my mom and my...
1: No, because grandma's there
4: she
1: helping.
4: She had support, but that's okay. She's still a single mom.
0: No.
4: Yes.
0: Yeah, she was single and she was a mom, but my grandma was there.
4: I don't care.
0: And was my grandma a single grandmom when it was just her?
4: See, I label my mom as a single mom, even though my dad was involved in certain ways. But I lived with my mom 100% of the time. There was no document. My dad even left Austin and went to a different city. But, like, I'd see him at spring break. And he...
0: Would he help you financially?
4: Provided financially, yes.
0: Oh,
4: I think my mom was a single mom. I think my mom was a single mom. She raised me.
17: Yeah, even if you get financial help,
4: and she, my
17: if
4: mom,
17: you're
4: had,
17: alone,
4: she went
17: you're
4: back to
17: work.
4: Mom.
0: Really?
17: I think so.
0: Okay.
4: I know because I hadn't really thought about it, but when I think of how my mom, like things she had to do and sacrifice she had to make, like because my dad left for another woman, she's a single mom.
0: You don't got to throw that other one. I mean,
4: your
0: dad's dead. You know, let's rest in peace.
4: That's what's my mom.
0: Rest in peace, Cliff.
4: I think I put my mom in the category. Well, her life was altered drastically. She was a stay-at-home mom, and then suddenly she had to go into the workforce. Like, she was able to be there for us in a way through when now she was working a full-time job and everything and taking care of us.
0: I'm with you. It just reminds me. A single mom that works two jobs, loves the kids, and never stops.
4: Heart of a fighter.
0: I'm a survivor. Oh. You know what that is, Eddie?
17: No, I thought it was a TV show.
4: That's a Reba.
17: Intro.
0: That's a Reba.
4: Yeah. Oh. We were probably off a little bit.
0: Nah, I think we pretty much nailed that. Big shout out to all the single moms out there fighting the fight.
4: And single dads.
0: There ain't that many. But single, there's a couple. There's like two. But the single moms out there fighting the fight, like, yeah, that sucks. I'm sorry that's happening to you. But holy crap, if you're not the whole world to some kids out there and you're doing everything you possibly can to make sure that they are set up in so many ways. And so, yeah, big shout out. And there are a couple single dads out there. A couple.
4: There are.
0: Yeah. Three. I got another message. Three. There's three out there. There's three.

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0: Hey, what's up? It's Kristen. I'm taking over at 11 a.m. right after the Bobby Bones Show. I've got music news, your favorite country tracks, and more to get you through the day. 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
4: Good morning. I'm Jimmy Rosari. St. Joseph City Commissioners have backed a resolution to establish a regional transit authority combining multiple local bus services. The decision follows warnings from the state that existing funding for area transit programs would be pulled without a unified system. Under the proposal, the state would initially fund the regional service at 100% before tapering off over 3 years. Former Detroit Mayor Mike Duggan stated at the Mackinac Policy Conference that he's consulting with multiple candidates for governor, Congress, and the legislature after ending his own campaign to become Michigan's governor. Duggan warned that while Democrats could easily win upcoming elections by criticizing President Trump, historical trends show Republicans would bounce back by 2030. The conference also featured scheduled remarks from political figures Mike Pence and Pete Buttigieg. Governor Mike Braun has signed House Enrolled Act 1210, a new law delivering $46 million in annual property tax relief for Hoosier veterans. Under the law, totally disabled veterans and eligible surviving spouses will receive a 100% property tax deduction on their primary residence. Other disabled and senior veterans can stack new local tax credits for up to $600 in savings. The governor says the measure is a vital step towards making life more affordable for Hoosier families. Notre Dame will kick off against Navy at noon on October 31st. The rivalry matchup will be played at Gillette Stadium in Foxborough, Massachusetts. The university announced the start time for all of their home games a few weeks back. 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
6: Mostly sunny and beautiful today. Highs in the upper 70s, winds at 10 miles per hour. I'm WSBT 22's weather forecaster Aaron May.
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1: In theaters this weekend, Backrooms. It's a horror movie about a therapist who travels into another dimension to rescue a patient. 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I love the show, but did not find the movie as entertaining. I give it 3 out of 5. I'm Movie Mike, and that's your Movie Report.
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3: 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I'm taking over at 11 a.m. right after the Bobby Bones Show. 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
5: Good morning. I'm Jim Irizarry. All 6 prosecutors in the Cass County Prosecutor's Office have announced their resignations, effective June 1st. The departures include former lead prosecutor Victor Fitz, who announced his resignation May 11th, as well as 5 assistant prosecutors. Fitz said he's leaving to join the Branch County Prosecutor's Office. Fitz blamed county administration and commissioners for not approving raises, totaling about $10,000 for assistant prosecutors after 2 years of discussions, adding that public safety was not a priority. The St. Joseph County Superior Court has denied the South Bend Chocolate Company's request for an injunction to extend its lease at the South Bend International Airport. The company wanted to stay as the airport food concessionaire, but the airport recently awarded Skydyne with its concession contract after an open bidding process. The court ruled the chocolate company had no right to assume the lease would be extended beyond May 31st and concluded that the company would suffer no irreparable harm if injunction relief was not granted. The South Bend Cubs winning streak is now at 7 games after crushing Fort Wayne yesterday afternoon, 13-5, up 2-0 in the series. Tonight's first pitch is at 7:05 on Sports Radio WSBT. Ian Happ hit a tie-breaking 3-run home run and drove in 5 as the Chicago Cubs ended their 10-game losing streak with a 10-4 victory over the Pittsburgh Pirates. Chase Mydroth hit his first career grand slam. David Sandlin struck out 4 in 6 innings in his major league debut. The Chicago White Sox beat the Minnesota Twins 15-2. Spencer Torkelson homered, doubled twice, and drove in 3 runs. 5 Detroit pitchers combined for a 2-hitter as the Tigers snapped a season-worst 7-game home skid with a 4-0 win over the Los Angeles Angels.
6: Country weather. Mostly sunny and beautiful today. Highs in the upper 70s, winds at 10 miles per hour. I'm WSBT 22's weather forecaster Aaron May.
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13: Everybody,
2: I was talking to a guy yesterday and he said, hey, I just had a baby. And I was like, oh, I just had a baby. And I said, how old's your baby? And he said, 12 weeks. He said, how old's your baby? I said, 10 weeks. I said, let me see a picture. He said, okay. He pulls out a picture. And I was like, oh, dang, that's cool. That's a little girl. He goes, no, it's a boy. I was like, crap.
14: Oh. Why do you think he was a girl? Just out of curiosity. Maybe because you have a girl.
2: I don't have an answer because most babies look the same because they're bald headed.
14: Most of them, unless they have a bow,
2: sure,
14: look like a boy.
2: Yeah.
14: It's because you're a girl.
2: Probably.
14: Yeah.
2: And maybe I was looking for that. He's a professional athlete. And so maybe I was looking for that bond, like, yeah, we're just two
14: girl dads.
2: Two athletes and two girls.
14: Two athletes.
2: Yeah.
14: What?
15: Bobby plays football.
16: Yeah, he's an athlete.
2: Okay. I want a dance competition.
14: Okay. Yeah.
2: You're saying dancers aren't athletes? That's what I hear.
15: It's true. Baseball, softball,
14: in
15: all-star?
14: In 2019 or what year was it? 2018?
2: I'm a former athlete.
14: Okay.
2: Dang, you're a hater athlete.
15: Hey, when did this guy play?
2: Oh, he's playing currently. Yeah.
14: Okay.
2: I felt kind of stupid. Okay, so was he offended by that?
14: No.
2: Okay, thank God. Wow. You know what I did? I do what I do is I go, my vision's so bad, I can't really tell. So I said, let me see closer.
14: Also, babies, it's hard.
2: It's hard.
14: And if he is offended by that, that's weird.
2: I hope he wasn't, because we had like a moment. We're friends now.
14: Mm.
2: And it's just cool. But he's also like 30.
15: Mm.
2: I'm not. Yeah, I'm like 46. Yeah. So.
14: Well, you said current athlete. I mean...
2: Why are you being such a hater?
14: Perfect.
2: What did you have in your cereal this morning?
14: Nothing.
2: Did you pee in your own Cheerios? Correct.
14: No, professional athletes.
2: Yeah. I can't be one. LeBron's 41.
14: Bobby.
2: And a lot of people compare LeBron and me.
14: Okay.
15: Is that right?
2: I've heard it before.
14: Okay.
2: Mostly from me.
14: Yeah.
2: So anyway, that's that.
14: Mm-hmm.
2: So I can, and I hope that he wasn't offended, because I really just, maybe it's just in my head and heart, I was like, I have a girl. Oh, look at your little girl.
14: Right.
2: Nope, it's a boy.
15: Question, did you, when you saw the picture, you're like, oh, she's cute, or oh, she's so pretty.
2: I think babies look pretty awesome now.
15: Mm-hmm.
2: I have a whole different view. There were some babies I would see and be like, dang, you look like that thing from Lord of the Rings. Oh.
15: Gollum.
2: Yeah, what does he say? Like, I want to eat the ring. What's he say?
17: My precious.
2: Yeah. I don't really feel like any babies look like that anymore, because I'm just like, that's just a phase and a season. Because
15: mm-hmm.
2: we even look back at our baby when she was like, right out, and we're like, who even is that kid? So it's crazy what that's done to me, because I'd have been like, that baby needs some work. But I don't feel like that. Like, I see any baby and I'm like, dude, that's awesome. And
14: it's changed you.
2: Yeah, I'm just a changed person, you know.
15: It does that. Babies do that.
2: So yeah, that was one thing that happened yesterday. I did see Zach Brown and Kendra Scott tied the knot. This feels like a friend from high school married a friend from college. And I didn't know them at the same time.
14: Mm-hmm.
2: We knew Kendra Scott. Do people know Kendra Scott?
14: What do you mean? Yes.
2: I don't know how known she is, because I don't live in that jewelry world.
14: I would think if, yes, most women definitely know.
13: And she's on Shark Tank now, so I think she's pretty big.
14: Oh, yeah.
2: I think she's probably widened
14: her audience.
2: Famous, so fractured, I just don't know. So Kendra Scott, she has jewelry.
14: Uh-huh.
2: Okay. And Zach Brown, he has a guitar.
14: And a
2: music.
14: Band.
2: Yeah. So we knew Kendra 20 years ago, and she would set up a little table outside of our office. And anytime I see her, it is always awesome to see her. And we have close mutual friends. And I've seen her a couple times over the last few years. And we texted, and we're not close by any means. But if we saw each other, it's definite a hug situation, right? You have those people, you know?
14: Mm-hmm.
2: But we knew her when she was just like grinding out at the very, very beginning.
15: She was the one managing the table?
14: Yes.
2: Yeah, she would set the table up outside our building.
15: That's crazy.
2: Just like a office table. Like, open up the four legs, you know, turn it upside down, pull the legs out.
15: Yeah.
2: Flip it over.
14: Her episode of How I Built This with Guy Raz is really good. Like, you know, he interviews entrepreneurs. How'd you start your business? And hearing her origin story. And she talks about those days of like pulling everything out of her car and going and setting up the table. And
2: so that's how we got to know her. And so she's apparently rich now.
14: Oh, yeah.
2: Like a billionaire. Yeah.
14: She's done quite well.
2: So I like Kendra a lot. And so, but I, you know, we moved because that was all our Austin life. And so then We got to know Zach, and I got to know Zach Brown a little more than just professionally. Not a whole lot, but a little bit more. And so that's, I'm a college friend. And I didn't know them at the same time, and they got together, and we're like, what the heck? And then we're like, this is fun. What relationship lasts, you know? They got married. So congratulations to those suckers. That's awesome. The couple announced their engagement last July. They tied the knot in a private wedding in Greece earlier this week. They exchange vows at the, see how much this costs a room a night, like a fancy room. The Canavis Epitome Resort, CanavesEpitome, Epitome Resort in Santorini. Between the two of them, they have 8 kids from previous relationships. Oh, they're the Brady Bunch.
13: Oh, not bad.
2: They're more than the Brady Bunch.
15: Yeah, because he has like, what, 5?
2: I don't know. It just says 8 together. Up to $2,000 a night.
15: Wow.
14: Wait, Lunchbox said not bad.
13: Well, you can get one for $600, but the most expensive.
2: That's not bad. $600 a night's not bad.
15: Crazy, dude.
13: Well, when you're thinking Zach Brown and Kendra Scott, I was thinking it was going to be $10,000 a night.
14: Oh, like, I get where you're coming from.
2: But that's the cheapest room, $600 a night.
13: Right. Yeah. I was thinking they were having some, you know, blowout where they're billionaires, so it's going to be ridiculous.
14: Zach Brown's not
2: a
14: billionaire.
2: He's not, but she is.
14: Yeah.
15: He's not a billionaire?
14: Mm-mm. No.
2: I wouldn't think so. That's just a different amount of money.
15: But he's a millionaire, though.
2: I would assume he has
14: millions, yeah.
2: $75 million.
15: Oh, that's pretty good.
2: That's from people. Good. I'm just assuming. I'm not pocket watching him by any way, but
14: wonder if they did a old prenup.
2: Had to. And it had to be weird for Zach, who's wildly rich, to go, okay, I will not take your money.
14: Well, he knew dating her, like once he started dating her, that he was.
2: It's like Travis and Taylor.
14: Yeah,
2: like,
14: that's true.
2: Kelsey's got 80, 90 million bucks, and he's got to be like the broke guy. Can I borrow $1?
15: Do they fight for the check?
14: I wonder, like, who puts the bill?
15: Yeah. Like,
14: it's probably even.
2: They both have so much money. But, you know, they go to a gas station, and does Zach Brown look at Kendra and go like, can you buy me a soda?
15: I forgot my wallet.
2: But congratulations to them. That's great. We love here. So, pretty cool. I'm going to play a song here that I really like, and I hope you guys really like it. And it's from an artist that I really like, Ashley McBride. And this is called What If We Don't, here on the Bobby Bones Show. Hey, hit us up. Call us if you want. We're around.

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14: Let's go.
3: I'm drawn to these stories about people who have things in their body and they didn't know it for a long time. And like they were always hurting or itching. And it's like, I should go to the doctor. And it's like, oh, you got a 30-pound rock in your gallbladder. It's like, dang. So there's a guy who had a wooden branch in his eye for a year and a half. Didn't even know it.
2: Wow. A branch.
3: Oh. Yeah, doctors removed a 4.7-inch tree branch. So that's, take your thumb and your finger.
15: That's long.
2: How did that even get in there?
3: From deep inside a man's skull. Who had been living with it in there for a year and a half without knowing it. He's 50 years old. He was chopping maple branches in his garden. He suddenly felt a sharp pain in his left eye. He wasn't wearing goggles. So he's like, oh man, something must have got my eye. Pain went away and he couldn't like see it. So he thought it wasn't serious. So then he just kind of forgot about it. But then he would have like occasional like light flashes, like something physical.
2: Oh yeah.
3: But then it would go away. I get that. Like if something's like, oh, that hurts, and then it doesn't hurt in a week, I'm like, oh, that must be good. It must be healed. Then it happens again. Then I think I'm like sleeping wrong or something. So he didn't go. He didn't go. And then he went into an ophthalmologist, and they were like, I don't really know what's going on. Like we don't see in your eyeball. There's nothing wrong. Your iris is good. Your eye placenta is good. I don't know what else is in there. Whatever else is in there.
2: Yeah.
3: Retina. And so 3 months ago, he got worse. The discomfort was so bad, he started losing vision. And so he's like, I got to go to the emergency room. They did an MRI. They found that he had some sort of foreign body, which was this branch.
2: And that's just like shot right in there.
3: Into a hole that was so perfect. Just
15: like straight to the back.
3: Like Tetris, when you get that perfect thing that fits right in.
2: Yeah.
3: And so it had gone all the way into his skull. He did remember the wood chopping incident. They managed to remove this through his nose. It was in.
2: Smart.
3: And they pulled the thing out and you see, it's a little broken now, but you see it. And he's on medication, full recovery. I know something about me. I'm drawn to these stories where people just have foreign things in their body.
2: It is fascinating.
3: I just wonder what's inside me. You ever think about that?
15: There must be something.
2: Something. Do you have an ailment? Is something bothering you?
3: I just had so many weird things happen. Like I don't have a spleen. Right? I had to have surgery. I fell off a house onto my stomach that took my spleen out. So I don't have a spleen. My right eye doesn't work. I got all these things that don't work. I'm just wondering, is like there's something that equals that out and it's like super insane.

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1: Hey, what's up? It's Kristen. I'm taking over at 11 a.m. right after the Bobby Bones Show. 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
3: Good morning. I'm Jim Irizarry. The Berrien County Sheriff's Department is partnering with St. Joseph Public Safety to provide extra security at Silver Beach County Park this summer, including two full-time beach deputies. A county park ordinance passed last year allows authorities to ban troublemakers for up to 1 year. Meanwhile, local residents are calling for increased coordination and patrols at nearby Jean Clock Park following a recent shooting. Mishawaka and Burkett Avenues will be closed beginning this morning. Burkett's closure is in the area of Club Boulevard to near Mishawaka Avenue. Mishawaka Avenue's closure is from Burkett to the State Street intersection. This is for sewer and utility work. Drivers should use Cedar Street as a detour through August 11th. A proposed deal to power tech data centers with an Indiana coal-fired power plant is facing intense public pushback. Environmental groups warn the 12-year contract with Google and Amazon could raise utility bills for local families while increasing regional pollution. Hoosiers have until Friday to submit comments to state utility regulators. Sebastian Aho, Jordan Stahl, and Logan Stankoven scored in a 2-minute, 47-second span late in the first period, and the Carolina Hurricanes moved within a victory of the Stanley Cup Final, beating the Montreal Canadiens 4-0 last night. Frederick Anderson made 18 saves for his third shutout in 12 postseason games this year to help the Hurricanes take a 3-1 lead in the Eastern Conference Final. Game 5 is Friday night in Raleigh, with the series winner facing the Vegas Golden Knights.
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5: Mostly sunny today, highs in the upper 70s, winds at 10 miles per hour. Overnight, mostly clear, lows in the low to mid 50s, winds at 5 to 10 miles per hour. On Friday, mostly sunny, highs of around 80. I'm WSBT 22's weather forecaster Aaron May.
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0: Hello, Bobby Bones. I know people disagree with me, but breakfast food is absolutely acceptable at any hour of the day. What is one opinion you'll defend forever, no matter what? Signed, standing firm in Wisconsin. So this feels like what hill would you die on? I have many of these. Number one is Home Alone is not really a Christmas movie. It just happens to be a situation that happens at Christmas because Home Alone 3 had nothing to do with Christmas. And if you can make a sequel and not have the same holiday, all good. They could have made Home Alone on July 4th and made it American. I believe in that. Nobody else does. I'm okay with that. But I would die on that hill. Another hill that I would die on is I think mascots at games are wildly underrated as far as entertainment value.
1: Oh.
0: Mascots are awesome.
1: Like the ones in the suits?
0: Yes. They have to have so much energy. They're always around taking pictures. They're doing little dances and shaking their little bodies. Some of them dunk at basketball. Like, I think mascots are wildly underrated. I think generally the first seasons of sitcoms always suck as compared to the other seasons because they're just finding their, even the greatest shows, the first seasons, usually not that good. They all look a little weird. They ain't got famous yet. They ain't got the teeth fixed. All of that, first seasons aren't good. Another one is, most concert encores are fake. It was already planned. It's on the set list.
1: Yeah.
0: There's a reason he hadn't played Hunting, Fishing, and Loving Every Day. Because he's going to come back and do it in the encore. So most concert encores are fake. And I think my other one is, I would rather work with someone that's easy to work with than somebody that's really good at their job. Like, you got to be good at your job. But if I get to choose somebody that's good at their job and is really easy to work with, or somebody that it's really great at their job and is not easy to work with, I'll take the first. I'll take the first. I would die on that hill. Those are my hills. Do you have any hills?
2: Hellman's mayonnaise is the only mayonnaise. No other mayonnaise works for me.
1: No Duke's?
2: Tried it. Nothing compares.
0: So Amy's eliminating herself for potential endorsements?
2: Okay. Yes.
0: I wrote that note down.
2: Yeah, I would have to.
0: I know. Absolutely.
2: My dad would be very disappointed if I had any other kind. And I've tried them and they just don't taste the same. Making your bed every day is a game changer. It'll change the trajectory of your day. And I will never stop doing that.
0: I think our listeners, if you're so new, you should know Amy does have a superpower. And it is...
2: Well, that's my... Are you talking about Heinz?
0: I'm talking about just in general, mayonnaise, ketchup, whatever the case is. We can put five ketchups in front of her and she can nail exactly which one is which.
1: It's pretty amazing.
0: I've never seen anything like it before.
2: Yeah, I could do the same thing with mayo. I don't know that I could tell you the you know, all the different brands of mayo, but I could tell you which one's Hellman's because...
0: When someone does wine, they've been... from the region of Scuba Dive. And really tastes like a 73. That's what Amy does with ketchup. Yeah. She's like, I feel like tomatoes were 8 inches and 80% ripe. Yeah.
2: Y'all almost threw me that one time we did the taste test with Heinz because I know Heinz and I still got it right, but y'all got Heinz organic and it is slightly different.
0: And she was like, this is Heinz, but something's right. Something ain't right here.
2: And then I was like, oh, it's organic. That tracks.
0: Name a hill you'll die on, Eddie.
1: Oh, easy. Nickelback sucks.
0: Wrong. That is a hill. I have a hill right beside him, and I'm like, Nickelback's awesome.
1: We will fight till the day we die.
0: That's funny, though. That's what you think when it's a hill. Dude, they have so many great songs.
1: I know, man. I don't like them. I don't think they're
0: But that's different.
1: I don't think they're good. Mm. I don't think they're a good band. I will die on that hill, and I don't know why. Like, I just don't like their music.
0: But that's different than they're not good.
1: And I don't know why everyone else does.
0: But they're good. You just don't like their music. Yeah, my hill is Nickelback's awesome. Creed is awesome.
1: Oh, man, that's tough.
0: Yeah. Lunchbox.
3: Yeah, photography is the easiest job you can have because you take a million pictures, one's going to be good. It's that easy. You go to a wedding, you take 500 pictures. Guess what? All you need is 25 because that's all they really want. So you just snap, snap, snap, snap, snap. You're going to get a good one. Photography, the easiest profession out there.
1: You should do it then.
0: It's an interesting hill. I don't agree with him, but that's an interesting hill.
2: I don't. Think it's as easy.
3: Like, I know what are you talking about?
2: Photographers have a gift. Yeah, like they know how to capture.
1: They have an eye.
3: How many pictures do you think they take?
0: But again, it's not just taking a picture.
3: And they look at one. They're like, oh.
0: It's then editing it, color matching it. All of those things that, because again, we can take a million pictures, but then you just have the picture and there's a lot you have to do to the picture before it's actually the final picture for something like a wedding.
2: But I see it just with like us, we're not photographers, but even certain people, they just know with their iPhone how to take better pictures.
0: I agree. I have friends that if there's five of us there, I give my phone to this one specific person because he's way better at taking pictures.
2: Yeah.
0: Or a girl. It's either him or a girl because dudes.
2: But yeah. that's a good hill to die on.
3: Because when you hand them that phone, do they only take one picture or do they take about 10?
0: My friends that are good at it, just a couple.
1: But there are also people that take 10 pictures and they're all bad.
0: Yeah.
1: Like, they're all really bad. Yeah.
0: Okay. Thank you for that email. Mm. We all get in a fight over Nickelback and photography. All right, there you go. Close it up. Get your Bobby Bones on.
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0: George Burge Cowboy Songs on 99.9 Y Country. Hey, what's up? This is Kristen. Thanks for joining me today. I have a great playlist for you. You don't want to miss. So don't go anywhere. It's going to get you through this workday. Vincent Mason, Jelly Roll, Eric Church coming up. 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
10: Why Country Weather. ample sunshine expected this afternoon, with daytime highs approaching 76. Lows level off around 55. Tonight, clear skies. High of 76. Tomorrow, mainly sunny. Dry with temps above average Saturday and Sunday at highs in the upper 70s. A peek at the extended shows 75 Monday, 75 Tuesday, and 79 on Wednesday. Currently, it's 72 degrees. I'm staff meteorologist Derek Height.

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0: Josh Ross, Hate How You Look on 99.9 White Country. 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
2: 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I'm going to say no.
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19: Why Country Weather.
20: Ample sunshine expected this afternoon with daytime highs approaching 76. Lows level off around 55. Tonight, clear skies. High of 76. Tomorrow, mainly sunny. Dry with temps above average. Saturday and Sunday at highs in the upper 70s. A peek at the extended shows 75 Monday, 75 Tuesday, and 79 on Wednesday. Right now, it's 72 degrees. I'm staff meteorologist Derek Hite.

0: Chase Matthew Darlin on 99.9 White Country. Hey, it's almost time for the Hardy Party. We're giving you a chance to score a pair of tickets to see Hardy the Country Tour with special guests Cameron Wickham and McCoy Moore. 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Parma Lee, Riley Green, and Kane Brown coming up. I'm Kristen on 99.9 White Country.
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0: Luke Holmes, Sleepless in a Hotel Room on 99.9 White Country. Well, we've kicked off the ultimate summer giveaway, and we are giving one lucky winner the backyard upgrade of a lifetime. We're talking about a brand new hot tub from Pristine Pool and Spa, patio set, gazebo canopy, smart outdoor lights, a projector like outdoor theater kit, even an Amazon Fire Stick. I can see a lot of beautiful summer movie nights. First chance to enter in is going to be on June 9th. And so how it works is from 9 a.m. to 6 p.m. you get signed up online at our website 999whitecountry.com/summer, and in between that window during the contest date. We've got tons of contest dates throughout the whole summer. First one kicks off on June 9th. You can check out 999whitecountry.com again /summer to see all the dates and a little closer look up of all the prizes that we've got given away this year. And it's all brought to you by Anders Auto Repair, Pristine Pool and Spa, and Aiden's Landscape Supplies. All right, Ella Langley, Naismith, and Bailey Zimmerman. More music up next. I'm Kristen on 99.9 White Country.
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0: 99.9 Y Country and Signature Dealer Group take time to thank another veteran. During this May, we thank you.
1: William Bill Bowie, what service were you in? When? Where did you go? What did you do?
2: I was in the United States Navy. I joined in August of 2003. I got out in August of 2011. I was stationed out of Gulfport, Mississippi as a CB. I was a builder third class. During that time of out of Mississippi, I traveled or deployed to Japan, Iraq, Kuwait, and then back to Okinawa. And then after that, I got stationed in Sigonella, Sicily, and got deployed over to Bahrain for 3 months. My main job was I was a builder. I did anything from concrete work to roofing. We are the construction force of the Navy. So anything from paving a road to building a school in Africa for underprivileged children, digging water wells around third world countries, we had lots of friends that done that.
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8: Ample sunshine expected this afternoon with daytime highs approaching 76. Clear skies again tonight. Lows dip down to about 55. Daytime highs approaching 77. Tomorrow, mainly clear skies. Right now, 70. 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I'm meteorologist Eric Height.

0: Luke Bryan, all my friends say on 99.9 White Country. 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All right, Ty Myers, Scotty McCreary, Lady A, all heading your way. 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

0: Riley Green featuring Ella Langley, Don't Mind If I Do, on 99.9 White Country. Speaking of Riley, he's got a concert coming up on the Cowboy As It Gets tour. Catch the show Thursday, June 25th at the Ruoff Music Center in Noblesville. 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Very excited about it. And this is definitely one you don't want to miss. 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All right, Carrie Underwood, Morgan Wallen, and Brothers Osborne. 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
12: High temperatures reach up to 76 this afternoon under sunny skies. Clear skies tonight. Lows level off around 55. Mainly clear skies tomorrow. High temperatures reach up to 77. Dry with temperatures a bit above average Saturday and Sunday at highs in the upper 70s. Currently, it's 68 degrees. 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

0: Tucker Wetmore, Brunette on 99.9 White Country. I'm Kristen. Thanks for hanging out with me today. It's been a pleasure. I have got to get out of here, though, and make room for Johnny and Jocelyn to take over here shortly. Plus, they've got a great playlist still to come, so don't go anywhere or you'll miss Ella Langley, Blake Shelton, and George Burge up next. I'll chat with you tomorrow right here on Everything Country, 99.9 White Country.
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2: And it's time for your happy headline of the day. Foster mom owl helps baby owls return to the wild.
1: Aww.
2: Double owls. Casper the owl has become something of a legend at a wildlife rehab center in British Columbia. She has helped raise more than 500 orphaned baby owls, teaching them how to fly, hunt, and stay away from humans before they're released back into the wild. Casper came to the Orphaned Wildlife Rehabilitation Society in 1999 after getting caught in a leg hold trap. Because of her injuries, Casper can't survive on her own. But this has been a blessing to all the baby owls who need extra help, as she turned out to be the perfect foster mom. 27 years ago? Wow.
1: Yeah, owls live a long time.
2: These days, she's caring for four more baby owls, and according to her handlers, Casper's maternal instincts are strong. She's always on alert for predators, even the kind humans around her, which is an important trait for the babies to learn. She's got a little edge to her. Let's say that, says Rob Hope, manager of the society. They look up to her, they follow her, they mimic her. That's what we want, so that when those babies are in the wild, we know they've got a good chance of survival.
1: Yeah, you need some sass when you're out in the wild.
2: 500 babies? Oh my goodness, what a good mom. The happy headline is brought to you by United Way of Southwest Michigan. United is the way we create lasting change in Southwest Michigan for over 80 years. 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

0: 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We're Johnny and Jocelyn, and it's time for your Music City Minute.
1: Dolly Parton's transformed Tennessean travel stop will open June 24th.
0: Nice.
1: It has stages for live music, a Doggy Parton dog park, a replica of her tour bus, and many food options like Dolly Barbecue.
0: I love this idea.
1: I mean, every aspect of the world should be Dolly World.
0: I think she's planning on doing a few of these, so I think what needs to happen is next time we go down to see, now will be my mother and my brothers.
1: Yes.
0: Maybe we make a detour
1: so
0: and
1: we'll
0: drive
1: be going
0: through
1: there often.
0: Yeah, I like this idea. Not about the visiting family thing all the time, but the Dolly Parton thing would be great. The Chicks are celebrating the 20th anniversary of their album, Taking the Long Way. So if that makes you feel old, I'm sorry. But hey, there's going to be a 16-date tour this fall. And they say, quote, we're still not ready to make nice.
1: You know, I saw a flyer pop up on social media and I was like, wow, I can't believe they've been around that long.
0: Yeah, they're kicking it off in Detroit and I think two stops in Chicago.
1: Nice.
0: They will perform the album in its entirety.
1: Good.
0: As well as some of their other hits, and pre-sale tickets go on sale Wednesday. Looking forward to that. That's your Music City Minute for today. 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
1: It's tough to get a human. 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
12: High temperatures reach up to 76 this afternoon under clear skies. Clear skies again tonight, 55. Highs level off around 77 tomorrow. A blend of clouds and sun and dry Saturday and Sunday. Upper 70s Saturday, mid 70s by Sunday.
3: taking a look at the long range.
13: 75 Monday, 75 Tuesday, and 79 on Wednesday. Right now, it's 66 degrees. I'm staff meteorologist Derek Height.

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1: I had a hard time getting out of bed this morning. I think it's allergies. Yeah. I just felt like my face weighed 400 pounds.
0: That's not good.
1: No, and I was like, I can't really get my head off the pillow. Plus, something woke me up at like 2 in the morning. Well, I think something woke me up. I think I subconsciously recalled leaving the window open in the den.
0: Oh.
1: And that's good for, you know, airflow, but I have an overactive imagination.
0: Yeah.
1: And so I hear like one little noise, and in my dream it's like, oh, it's a family of rats crawling in your window.
0: Well, and we also, that little alcove area, if there is cars driving by, people walking by at any time, any sort of noise, it just seems to bounce right into our bedroom.
1: It's definitely amplified.
0: Yeah.
1: So I just, you know, leaned over very gingerly just to wake you up at 2 o'clock in the morning to see if you could shut the window. But I didn't think you were that asleep because you were talking like crazy in your sleep last night.
0: Yeah,
1: you were talking about the engineer from the radio station.
0: Oh, and I was Terry?
1: Like, did he just say Terry? Should I be concerned? What is he talking about?
0: Maybe because I always have a problem with something broken and I always have to call Terry.
1: You're
0: to
1: like,
0: fix
1: yeah,
0: it.
1: Just call Terry.
0: Just call him. Just call Terry. Doesn't matter. If it's 2 o'clock in the morning, you call him. Just
1: maybe
0: call him.
1: Maybe you
0: it.
1: Could tell something was wrong with me and you were telling me to call Terry to fix the window problem.
0: Yeah, probably. Oh, yeah, because you used to wake me up all the time and be like, oh, the station's off the air. This is happening. This is happening. And I'm like, just call Terry.
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And you could leave town a rich man. 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
3: I saw this pop up, and I just want to make note that, you know, at a radio station, you are responsible for a lot of stuff. Obviously, playing great music, entertaining the masses.
2: Always.
3: But the other big thing is letting people know about emergencies or major things that happen.
2: Yeah, yeah. I mean, not announcements, kind of like, what would you call it? Like
3: alerts or...
2: Kind of like an emergency system thing. Yeah.
3: So, you know, obviously we have the EAS test, the beep, beep, bop, that stuff. Well, over in the UK, they apparently have a royalty death button.
2: Oh, yeah. I forgot about that.
3: There is a radio station over in England that didn't just screw up on the air. It royally screwed up when they accidentally announced the death of King Charles.
2: Oh, my gosh.
3: Now, King Charles is still alive.
2: Yeah. With his big sausage hands, he's still alive.
3: Still alive, but he's old. So, you know, it could be believable by many of the people in the country, but every station in the UK has this button, and they press that, and it launches the death of a monarch procedure.
2: Man, what a weird country.
3: And it looks like someone at the legendary Radio Caroline accidentally pressed that button by mistake.
2: Oh, my gosh.
3: And what it does when you press said button, the national anthem will play. And then there is 15 minutes of silence.
2: That's a long time. In the radio world, that is a long time.
3: Oh, yeah. So the weird, and I don't know if you can like disengage that.
2: It feels like you can't.
3: Yeah, I'm pretty sure it's locked in there when it's done. So the weird part is that after they had corrected it and apologized, they were getting a bunch of phone calls. And the station expressed calls to the station expressing their disappointment that he was still alive.
2: Well, there's that. Aww. There's the accidental, oh, my gosh, I'm so sorry he's still living, which turns into, oh, my gosh, I'm so sorry he's still living.
3: Aww.

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1: Someone has redesigned men's restrooms to create more privacy.
0: Okay. I didn't know we were lacking privacy. I've never been inside a men's restroom.
1: So
0: Are you lacking privacy?
1: I would say so. Because
0: you just stand shoulder to shoulder?
1: Yeah, pretty much. I remember when I was, I think in middle school, we went to Wrigley Field to watch a Chicago Cubs game. And they just had a trough.
0: Oh, please,
1: just
0: no.
1: This big,
0: No.
1: Trough.
0: No.
1: In which you go to the bathroom.
0: Trough itself is a terrible word.
1: So someone has redesigned, and there's photos. It said actually women, the post is women spark viral debate after calling out men's bathroom design.
0: Okay.
1: Now, the design is very simple. You've got the sinks on one wall, and then you have urinal, stall, and so on and so forth. So
0: you alternate the thing.
1: I think this is genius.
0: I was just staring at this image like, I do not understand this drawing, but I get it now.
1: Because women's bathrooms are just all stalls.
0: So we have to sit for all the things.
1: Right. You don't have just a toilet sitting out in the open.
0: Well, I've been in some bathrooms that do, and I'm not really sure why. It's like, you know what? Maybe it used to be a urinal, and they were like, let's replace this with a toilet, but we're too cheap to get a door.
1: Somebody used AI to create the new design for the men's bathroom, but I think it's a great idea. I would love a bathroom like this.
0: Yeah. I guess the weirdest part of a public restroom is when it's just stalls, and multiple people are using the toilets at once, right? So now you're all kind of just sitting in a line waiting for the other guy to finish first.
1: My thing is just go to the bathroom. Don't talk to each other. Don't have conversations. Just stare at a spot on the wall. Go to the bathroom. That's it. That's how I go to the bathroom.
0: Do people really strike up conversations?
1: Sometimes, yeah.
0: Why?
1: I don't know.
0: What are you going to talk about?
1: I don't know. There are all kinds of different stuff. Like, hey, did you get that email I sent you? Hey. You going to that game? How was that game over the weekend? Like, I don't want to talk to you. I am using the bathroom.
0: Yeah, so the things I'm doing right now do not involve conversing.
1: Give me a minute. I'll talk to you about it later.
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5: 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We fall. We get tired. And sometimes we get sick. But with CoreWell Health, we are also strong. We fight disease. We battle cancer. We come together. 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
1: 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We are Johnny and Jocelyn.
2: A Florida woman is facing DUI charges after deputies say they found her next to a crashed car surrounded by dozens of mini liquor bottles.
1: Yeah, that'll do it.
2: Yeah, that's pretty obvious. We'll tell you more about it in today's edition of
3: Weird World News.
2: According to the Polk County Sheriff's Office, 34-year-old Erica Meyer was discovered sitting beside a red Hyundai that had jumped a curb near the Stream Song Golf Resort. Now, a witness told deputies the car had actually been driven onto the golf course before ending up on a sidewalk.
1: It's always in Polk County.
2: Now, deputies say Meyer appeared disoriented. Slurred her speech and struggled to stand, although she denied that she was drinking.
1: Ah, yes.
2: But investigators reported the strong smell of alcohol and later found a pile of miniature bottles of Fireball whiskey in and around the vehicle.
1: It's always Fireball, too.
2: Right. Most of those were empty, of course. She refused a sobriety test and declined to provide a breath sample, telling deputies she was, this is where it gets weird, she was following advice from her friends and social media.
1: Yeah, because the internet never lies.
2: Right. Don't do that. Don't take those tests. Online, the story quickly went viral with many commenters stunned by the number of bottles found at the scene. Now, Meyer was arrested and charged with DUI, of course, DUI with property damage and refusing testing, along with the citation for improper driving and having open containers. And do you get another charge for, like, driving on a golf course?
1: Yeah, I was going to say, they probably have cameras somewhere.
2: Right.
1: That's going to show you behind the wheel, just flooring it through the ninth green.
2: I'd love to see when she gets to court and hear what her defense is, because, like, she's going to, like, pull up a GPS, like, it told me to go here.
1: Right.
2: That's your Weird World News for today.

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11: High temperatures reach up to 76 this afternoon under clear skies. Clear skies again tonight, 55. Highs level off around 77 tomorrow. A blend of clouds and sun and dry Saturday and Sunday. Upper 70s Saturday, mid-70s by Sunday. Taking a look at the long range, 75 Monday, 75 Tuesday, and 79 on Wednesday. Right now, it's 64 degrees. I'm Staff Meteorologist Derek Height.

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1: If you're looking for something fun to do this weekend, look no further, especially if you're hanging out in Southwest Michigan. We got our friends from St. Joe today, Danielle joining us. And Danielle, there's always something fun to do each and every weekend or right there in the middle of the week as well. But you want to catch us up on some of the cool things that are happening?

0: Thing for everyone, whether you're looking for home decor, furniture, jewelry, candles, and so much more. Just a huge shout out to our sponsors, the Culvers at Stevensville. And while you shop the Bluff, make sure you stroll down to Krasle Art Center and check out their summer art market, which coincides with our Lake Bluff Artisan Fair. It's just an addition of great artisans in our area, and you can join them from 10 to 5 on the Krasle grounds.
1: Yeah, explore some great stuff and get some steps in and enjoy all the great things that are happening all around. But another great thing that you can also get some steps in and learn more about is the St. Joe Lighthouse.
0: This is a really fun adventure, Johnny. 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It's about a 45-minute tour that starts at the top of the pier by that dedication wall on the North Pier, and it goes all the way down to the lighthouse. But if you're interested in volunteering, we're still looking for volunteers this summer. You can head on over to stjourney.com/lighthouse, and we've also got those magnets in. So that winners, we have two winners from our magnet design challenge, and you can start purchasing those here at the Welcome Center or at the lighthouse this Saturday.
1: Yeah, definitely want to pick those up. Another cool thing is happening at the Inn at Harbor Shores. What are they up to?
0: They're hosting the kickoff to the summer season, so you can join them for their summer launch over at the Inn at Harbor Shores. That's happening this Saturday, May 30th from 4 to 7. And this is a waterfront celebration that's going to be filled with live music and a DJ. There's cocktails, giveaways, and of course, amazing summer vibes.
1: Definitely want to do that. So many great things going on. A few things we want to save the date for that'll be here before you know it.
0: Just a reminder, we've got Antiques on the Bluff that first Sunday of the month, May through October. So we've got one coming up on June 7th. And we've got our St. Joe Farmers Market happening weekly on Saturdays now through October 10th. You can join us from 9 to 2 in Lake Bluff Park. And just a reminder, it is Tote Bag Day this week.
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3: Well, I'm pissed about the mouse thing again, but that means I get to do some witchcraft things and make a mouse repellent.
4: Yeah, you're really good at making concoctions because
3: I've been doing it since I was 5 in the woods with some sticks and some berries.
4: But I love it. Anytime you see anything at the store, you look at the ingredients, you're like, I can make this.
3: Yeah.
4: Because a lot of times it's like essential oils and a couple of this.
3: That's probably why we have like 55 unfinished projects in our house, because both of us are like, I could do that.
4: I can make that.
3: And we don't finish anything.
4: Well, we got a lot of other things to finish, like our show. The happy headline of the day is coming up next.

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1: And it's time for your happy headline of the day. 12-year-old collects 5,000 clothing items for foster kids. A 12-year-old girl named Ava Johnson from Wichita, Kansas, has successfully collected a massive donation of 5,000 socks, underwear, and other daily essentials for local foster children through her charity group, Ember Hope.
0: That's awesome.
1: Ava, who was adopted back in 2016, started her annual socks and undies drive 4 years ago after remembering how her own family constantly had to run to the store for basic clothing items when her mother was a licensed foster parent. What began as a tiny operation out of a parking lot has exploded into a massive community event, complete with a brunch event that brought out crowds of supportive neighbors. Ava's incredible dedication has now raised more than 30,000 essential items over the years, making sure that foster kids never have to go without basic clothes that are so easily overlooked.
0: Yeah, we've talked about this in the past. We had a pillow story just a while ago where a girl had made pillows.
1: And a backpack and one, yeah.
0: Yeah, these foster kids, when they're going to a new home, they may have nothing. So they need those essentials.
1: This service mission even earned her the official title of Princess of America Junior Ambassador last month.
0: Dang.
1: Wow. And Ava has no plans of slowing down. After seeing how her efforts have impacted the lives of thousands of kids, Ava is dedicated to keeping things rolling and looking for new ways to help others feel comfortable, especially when dealing with big life changes.
0: Such an awesome thing.
1: Good job, Ava.
0: Mm-hmm.
1: The happy headline is brought to you by United Way of Southwest Michigan. 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Give, advocate, or volunteer now at uwsm.org.
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0: 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We're Johnny and Jocelyn, and it's time for your Music City Minute.
1: Dolly Parton's transformed Tennessean travel stop will open June 24th.
0: Nice.
1: It has stages for live music, a Doggy Parton dog park, a replica of her tour bus, and many food options like Dolly Barbecue.
0: I love this idea.
1: I mean, every aspect of the world should be Dolly World.
0: I think she's planning on doing a few of these, so I think what needs to happen is next time we go down to see now will be my mother and my brothers.
1: Yes.
0: Maybe we make a detour.
1: So
0: and
1: we'll
0: we drive
1: be going there.
0: There
1: often.
0: Yeah, I like this idea. Not about the visiting family thing all the time, but the Dolly Parton thing would be great. The Chicks are celebrating the 20th anniversary of their album, Taking the Long Way. So if that makes you feel old, I'm sorry. But hey, there's going to be a 16-date tour this fall, and they say, quote, we're still not ready to make nice.
1: You know, I saw a flyer pop up on social media, and I was like, wow, I can't believe they've been around that long.
0: Yeah, they're kicking it off in Detroit, and I think two stops in Chicago.
1: Nice.
0: They will perform the album in its entirety.
1: Good.
0: As well as some of their other hits, and pre-sale tickets go on sale Wednesday. Looking forward to that. 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
15: Country weather. Clear skies tonight with a low of 55. Mainly clear tomorrow. Highs level off around 77. Partly cloudy tomorrow night. Lows dip down to about 57. Partly cloudy skies and dry Saturday and Sunday. Upper 70s Saturday. Mid 70s by Sunday. A peek at the extended shows. 75 Monday. 75 Tuesday. And 79 on Wednesday. Right now, it's 65 degrees. I'm staff meteorologist Derek Hite.

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1: I had something happen this morning, and I did not share this with you.
0: Oh, good.
1: Until now.
0: I love on-air surprises.
1: So I am doing my usual morning routine, getting up, making coffee, doing the usual stuff, and I'm walking around, and then I walk into the bathroom.
0: Okay.
1: And I see, out of the corner of my eye,
0: what?
1: Which I thought to be some sort of movement.
0: What?
1: It was a mouse.
0: In the bathroom?
1: Yeah.
0: Oh, God.
1: He was like, hey, you done in here? I'm going to take a shower.
0: What was he doing? Where was it?
1: Just kind of, I think he was trying to find a place. I don't know. Because
0: what do you mean trying to find a place? There's no way to enter the bathroom from the outside.
1: Somehow he got into the house and he was in the bathroom. We always hear weird noises in our bathroom.
0: Was it the brown one?
1: It's a different one. This is a different mouse. Because we saw a mouse last night, which was very strange.
0: I need you to tell me where it was in the bathroom.
1: I'm not going to say.

0: And here's the problem. We only have one bathroom in this house.
1: Yeah, but now my imagination is thinking terrible things.
0: Like what?
1: Like it was sitting on the toilet seat?
0: No, it was not sitting on the toilet seat.
1: You know, every time I get up to go to the bathroom in the middle of the night, I'm like, I hope there's not a mouse in here.
0: Exactly. That's why I'm sorry that I revealed this to you. I regret it now.
1: How do we... So, it's just an old house, and there's a lot of holes in the attic and in the basement. Time of year. But how do we prevent them without going to every hole in the foundation with steel wool?
0: Which that is going... That would take forever. I thought about that. You know, I was like, you know, if we got, like, a team to come in and find all of the holes in the house and plug them up with whatever, that would take forever.
1: And I think the house, I mean, okay, it's really, really, really, really old. These are hand plastered and lath walls. We do not have a drywall. The holes in the floor go up through the walls and go all the way to the attic. Like, it's really old.
0: It's an old house. So, yeah, I'm not really sure what we do. I don't know if we just, you know, kind of deal with it. We just have more roommates in the house.
1: No, I don't want any more.
0: So I will do my best to get rid of said mouse.
1: Thanks.
0: But yeah, I'm sorry I had to tell you that.
1: Thanks.
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1: Ever since I told you about the mouse in the bathroom, it seems that you have completely decided to lose focus of the show.
0: Yeah, well,
1: and go and research all these things. And I feel like, Jocelyn, the problem is you research so much that you're going to give yourself nightmares.
0: This is why you don't do on-air surprises, Johnny.
1: I'm sorry about that.
0: No, you're not. You look forward to it. I'm going to be looking it up all night. I think I have some solutions, you know, a lot of like natural stuff. The problem is the age of our house.
1: Yeah.
0: And, you know, at this point, they could just be walking in the back door.
1: Oh, yeah. Yeah, they could just, you know, come hang out and say, hey, what's up?
0: Yeah, no, that's not what forward to.
1: Knock,
0: Johnny.
1: Knock, knock.
0: I mean, maybe it's because all the stray cats are gone. You know, hashtag prayers have been answered. The stray cat gang has exited the neighborhood, but now the mice are wreaking havoc.
1: Well, I also, another thing I didn't want to surprise you about.
0: Jesus, now what?
1: I was in the mudroom and I noticed an envelope was slid under the door.
0: Oh, stop it. You are such
1: and
0: a jerk.
1: It was a note, and it just had a paw mark on the actual envelope.
0: You are the worst.
1: And it was the raccoons saying, hey, what's on the menu tonight?
0: It's not a ransom note?
1: No, it was not a ransom note.
0: Stop talking to me.
1: It was the raccoons saying, hey, so we really enjoyed those strawberries and those nut assortment. What else you got?
0: Yeah, well, if they help take care of the mice problem, maybe I'll keep feeding them.

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1: On Monday, I made the usual chip dip because it was Memorial Day. And that's kind of the start of when I want the ruffle chips with French onion dip.
0: Oh, it's so good.
1: And I was in the store, and I know I have French onion soup mix at home.
0: Yes.
1: But I was like, I'm going to get an extra one because what if I don't have it? What if I've totally forgotten, blah, blah, blah.
0: Sure.
1: So I'm walking through the aisles, and let me... So before I ask this out loud, it makes sense in my brain. And then when I said the words outside of my brain, it made me feel really stupid. Where do you think the onion soup dip mix would be located in the grocery store?
0: Well,
1: your response,
0: the soup aisle.
1: And my response was, I did not think of that.
0: Okay, so where did you go initially?
1: I don't think of it as soup. I don't use it as soup. Even though it's called soup mix, I use it as dip.
0: Right.
1: So I was in the gravy packet aisle.
0: Oh, okay.
1: Because you also use it as gravy. And, you know, like all those crock pot meals.
0: And that makes a lot of sense because that's where the packets of everything are.
1: Right.
0: From the taco seasoning,
1: chili
0: all that
1: seasoning,
0: stuff.
1: Brown gravy mix, pepper gravy. I mean, it really is like a whole aisle of
0: spice rubs and all that stuff.
1: Of packets, right?
0: I've not known anyone, or not many people, to make onion soup. French onion soup with the packets. Yeah, I've always thought
1: known
0: of dip.
1: Nobody to make soup out of the packet.
0: Right.
1: So when I said it out loud, I was like, I just said the word soup. So it's probably in the soup aisle. And it was, obviously. But that also threw me off because in the soup aisle, it was just this one single box of soup mix envelopes.
0: Oh, wow.
1: So that felt weird, too.
0: That does seem weird.
1: I don't know. I guess just threw myself off.
0: You're right, though. There are so many times where you think the obvious spot for something is.
1: One thing we always have a problem with, Velveeta.
0: Yes. Where's the Velveeta?
1: You know, it's the big game day or whatever. You want that cheesy crock pot plastic goodness.
0: And the funny thing is they put Velveeta all over the grocery store. It is everywhere. It is not just like Oreo, where Oreo will just be like, hey, here's our 12,000 different kinds of cookies.
1: Right.
0: Velveeta's like, you were going to be over here. We're going to be over here.
1: Your first thought is the cheese aisle. False. It's not real cheese. Okay. Secondly, we're going to go to like pantry staples.
0: Right.
1: Nope. It's not there in the baking stuff.
0: It's non-refrigerated, so it's got to be somewhere in the middle of the store.
1: I can't even actually think of where it is in the store that we go to all the time.
0: Because I've seen big Velveeta bricks, and then I've seen somewhere in another part of the store.
1: Yeah.
0: Little bricks.
1: It's like a random end cap somewhere.
0: Yeah.
1: And not that every grocery store should have the same layout, but...
0: But you're right.
1: We should categorize things the same.
0: If you're going to have chips, you should have the Velveeta right next to it.
1: Well,
0: chips,
1: right.
0: Velveeta. That's how it's going to work.
1: And back to the onion soup thing. If you have that weird little aisle of like Frito-Lay dips in the chip aisle, why can't we put the soup mix in there too?
0: We should go to a grocery store and just say, we're gonna change your layout. We're going to just make everything make sense. It's going to blow everybody's mind.
1: I bet all the employees would literally not care.
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1: This is a pretty crazy story. Police in Nebraska say a woman was injured in a bizarre accident outside a convenience store when a dog accidentally fired a shotgun.
0: You know, it sounds bizarre, but nothing surprises me anymore.
1: I'll tell you more about it in today's edition of
2: Weird World News.
1: So this incident happened in Scottsbluff last weekend.
0: Okay.
1: Authorities say a man had parked his truck and gone inside the store, leaving a dog in the back seat. Now, the animal moved around and somehow pulled the trigger of a loaded shotgun that was inside the vehicle.
0: Mm-hmm.
1: The gun discharged through the truck's door, and a pellet struck a woman who was stopped at a nearby traffic light with her arm resting out the window.
0: This is really painting a vivid picture for me.
1: Yeah. So she was taken to a hospital with non-life-threatening injuries, but police say the case remains under investigation, and they're using it as a reminder that, seems pretty obvious, but it is illegal and dangerous to have a loaded shotgun in your vehicle.
0: I would say that this surprises me, but nothing surprises me anymore.
1: Right. You know, you see people that have, you know, a hunting rifle mounted inside the truck and everything. I hope not loaded, and obviously the safety is on.
0: The crazy thing is anyone really going to believe it that it was the dog?
1: Right.
0: Yeah, are there cameras in the convenience store parking lot?
1: Yeah, I'm not sure. That's a crazy thing to happen.
0: Don't have a loaded weapon in your vehicle.
1: Yeah, we shouldn't have to say that. But that's your Weird World News for today. 99.

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8: Why Country Weather.
9: Clear skies tonight with a low of 55. Mainly clear tomorrow. Highs level off around 77. Partly cloudy tomorrow night. Lows dip down to about 57. Partly cloudy skies and dry Saturday and Sunday. Upper 70s Saturday. Mid 70s by Sunday. A peek at the extended shows. 75 Monday. 75 Tuesday. And 79 on Wednesday. Currently, it's 64 degrees. I'm Staff Meteorologist Derek Height.

0: Seedlings, but I'll be like, oh, look at this packet of seeds I bought 4 years ago.
1: I bought you it's like an ammo crate.
0: Yeah.
1: Plastic ammo crate for all of the seeds that you have accumulated over the years.
0: And, you know, generally they don't last forever, but we do keep it, you know, moisture free,
1: not temperature controlled,
0: but in a cool, dry place. And sometimes I just like to chaos garden where you just sprinkle whatever seeds over whatever dirt patch you have. Although I'm finding this year, I don't have as many dirt patches as I would like. A lot of the weeds have taken over some of the flower beds. And we do have this random poison ivy thing in the one corner,
1: which
0: I'm still not sure. So obviously, poison ivy has berries and it spreads that way. I've never seen a poison ivy berry.
1: Wait, poison ivy has berries?
0: Yeah, how else does it spread? It's not like a giant taproot all over the world.
1: It's one of those things that I'm like, why does poison ivy even exist?
0: Right. We lived here for 6 years before we ever saw poison ivy in the yard. And I was like, what is happening?
1: Yeah. Did birds bring it by? Are birds like trying to terrorize us?
0: Yeah. The birds, the mice, you know, we feed the raccoons. Oh, raccoon update. She has 5 babies.
1: Yeah. We thought there was 4. There's actually 5.
0: There were only 4. Last night they popped out for a little apple snack. Yeah, 5. But I think because the baby one doesn't leave her side.
1: Oh.
0: I think that's why we couldn't tell.
1: That makes sense.
0: And then we saw a field mouse. I don't know. Do we live in the Rainforest Cafe?
1: Our wildlife refuge is getting crazy.
0: And, you know, you can't decide who you want in your yard.
1: You know,
0: if you throw out the shelter, if you got the water and the food source.
1: And my thing is, it's like, why are we seeing so many more animals? It's because we don't have Plinko anymore.
0: Yeah.
1: And he would just run around. And terrorize everybody.
0: Yeah, it's because we're dog. I mean, it's year 2?
1: Yeah.
0: 3? I don't remember. That we're dogless. So I guess that makes sense. But why the mouse? From the bird seed?
1: I don't know. That mouse was crazy, though. He was like running around in circles, doing all kinds of stuff.
0: Well, I researched it and he could have brain damage.
1: Oh, man.
0: Yeah, I know. It went from cute to really sad.
1: Do we need to take him to the vet?
0: They said, yeah, don't touch him.
1: Oh.
0: Because it could also be a parasitic infection.
1: All right. Definitely don't want to do that.
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0: with Mary. How's your face, head, neck doing today?
1: You sound like a kid going through.
0: Oh my God, puberty, right?
1: Changes. I know. Oh, I forgot to tell you. Last week.
0: Yes, man.
1: Last weekend, I was hanging out with Rick Monroe and the Hitmen, who do our intro song.
0: Oh, yeah. How were they?
1: They were so good. They say hi. I totally forgot until I heard it again. I said, I hear you every single morning. So.
0: I love those guys. Those are great guys. They really are. Jen sent me this long article about my voice. Like, and I'm doing all the right things, but it's just stress. That's it.
1: Dude, I've seen you like crusty voice, but this has been going on for almost 2 weeks. Look at you. You're drinking tea.
0: Yeah, I teabagged it this morning for sure. And I need to be better. I have a really big day tomorrow.
1: What are you doing?
0: Oh my goodness. I got permission. I can say it on the air.
1: What?
0: Cheryl of Vic and Cheryl fame is retiring. I need Jen for
1: Is retiring. Oh my gosh. Yeah. Are you serious?
0: Yeah.
1: That's a big deal.
0: Yeah, Cheryl from Vic and Cheryl fame are calling it a day. She's going to retire. She has been at her bar in Wanakee, Wisconsin, the Gold Nugget, for 25% of its lifespan.
1: Wait, are you serious?
0: I figured it out. She was really upset, actually.
1: Wait, how many years?
0: The Gold Nugget opened in 1889.
1: Nuh-uh.
0: Yeah.
1: Are you serious?
0: Yeah.
1: Wait, I gotta do math. Hold on, I can't do that in my head. Wait, I probably can, but I don't want to. Okay,
0: 134.
1: Aw, man.
0: Actually, so that math is wrong.
1: I know, 137.
0: It opened in like 1892, I think.
1: Wait, was she there over 30 years?
0: Yeah.
1: Stop it. Mm-hmm. Are you joking? Oh my gosh, that's amazing.
0: Oh yeah, Fish. I started as a part-timer, and then I ran a nugget. I've only been running it for 25 years.
1: Wait, I wonder if she's going to pop some, how does she say it? Prosecco.
0: Oh, God. Elizabeth Marie, you come over. I got some Prosecco for you.
1: Is she from Minnesota? Or does she have she just has like a northern accent
0: a little bit. She's Wisconsin, 100%. Yeah. Yeah, she,
1: very northern Wisconsin. That's exciting. That's a big deal.
0: So if you know Cheryl of Vic and Cheryl fame, make sure you get today, and you're anywhere near Wanakee, Wisconsin. If you're listening on Kickin' Country, you probably don't know her. That's one of our stations, or KQ98 or Y99. But if you are listening to Q106 in Madison and you know Cheryl, get out to the Nugget today or tomorrow before 2 each day and say hello and good luck to her. She's retiring. I'm really proud of her.
1: I love it. That's cool. I love it. Congrats, girl.
0: All right. We're going to talk about high-powered dads. Russell Crowe, we have a lot to do today, including Country Courthouse in a couple hours. Let's get this party started with 3 Nugs next.

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1: Fish with Friends, Elizabeth Mary. I've got three nugs for you.
2: I love it. Let's do it.
1: Let's start with California. That was weird. Police officers in Cali came to the rescue when they helped deliver a baby in a parking lot.
2: Oh, my gosh. That poor woman. Okay.
1: Yeah, the first deputy found a woman already in labor with the baby's head showing, umbilical cord wrapped around its neck. The second deputy showed up. Yeah, they were able to safely deliver the child. Everybody's okay, and everybody says the cops rock.
2: Wow, that's amazing.
1: Hey, Glenn Powell, the actor, shared one of the strangest fan encounters of his career. A woman in London has been eating printed photos of his face every day.
2: What?
1: For months in hope that he'll cast her in a movie. Literally, they said, hey, Glenn, the girl that eats your face is here.
2: Oh, my God. That's so weird.
1: I know. And she, guess what she does for a living?
2: What?
1: TikTok. And finally, high-powered college-educated dads are cutting back on work hours and spending more time helping to raise the kids.
2: That's amazing.
1: Researchers found that between 2019 and 2024, fathers increased their time spent on childcare and housework by more than 4 hours a week while cutting paid work by about 6 hours weekly. So there you go.
2: Paul and I have definitely shared a lot more time. That's amazing. I think that's so important.
1: Well, it's good to see Paul finally stepping up. Way to go, Paul.
2: I know.
1: You're doing it right with this one, my friend.

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0: 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During this May, we thank you. Craig Merkel.
11: Well, in 1966, I was drafted. Didn't want to go that route, so I enlisted the next day. Instead of going to get drafted for 2 years, I opted for 4 and went in the Navy just as my dad had done. Figured that was the way I wanted to go. I didn't mind serving, but I didn't want to go to Vietnam if I didn't have to. And I wound up on an ammunition ship, and I was over there for 28 months. It was all off the coast, so that, we weren't actually anywhere near any place they could have reached us. I went to school at Great Lakes to learn how to work on the big guns, and so it happened that on an ammunition ship, the big guns guys were also the ammunition handlers. So basically what I did was handle ammunition for 3.5 years. See, I went to school, and I got out of there at Great Lakes in February of 67, and then met my ship in Honolulu, made a cruise, came back, came home in November, got married, stayed here for 2 days, and the two of us left for California and spent 6 months there, and then we got deployed again. So she came home, and I went back over. We did that in two different cycles. When I had been in school, they asked you what you wanted to do, and I had volunteered for river patrol boats, which is, my dad was on a PT boat in World War II, and I thought river patrol boats would be pretty cool. But those were the ones that went up and down the rivers in Vietnam. And I found out later that I was kind of glad I didn't, because the job I would have been doing had about a 50% mortality rate. Happy when all was said and done that I went the way I did. It worked out pretty well. Got out in the spring of 70, started working, and then, oh gosh, about 10 years ago I got hooked up with
2: with honor flights, and was able to take my dad on honor flight to Washington. After that, I kind of got hooked on helping them, and I wound up making four more as a helper and one as a veteran, finally, 2 years ago.
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13: Clear skies tonight with a low of 55. Mainly clear tomorrow, highs level off around 77. Partly cloudy tomorrow night, lows dip down to about 57. Partly cloudy skies and dry Saturday and Sunday, upper 70s Saturday, mid 70s by Sunday. A peek at the extended shows 75 Monday, 75 Tuesday, and 79 on Wednesday. Right now, 63. I'm staff meteorologist Derek Height.
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3: 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Yeah, I know. It's next. Mm. 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
0: The text question of the day.
2: What's the craziest or strangest thing you've ever experienced or witnessed at a funeral?
0: Stop show.
2: Now, this is a weird question.
0: This is sad in theory.
2: Yeah.
0: But we could make it a little fun, I guess. I don't know.
2: I have family friends back in Iowa who do all of my family's funerals and wakes.
0: Oh, God. So you have a million answers probably.
2: Oh, my gosh. Yes.
0: Text question of the day. What's craziest or strangest thing you've ever experienced or witnessed at a funeral? Choose one.
2: Well, no, this one my aunt had this happen. Okay. So they were in a biker club.
0: Okay.
2: Pretty intense biker club. And a lot of biker clubs don't get along.
0: Yeah.
2: So there was a funeral of one of their friends, of the bikers. Full blown. I forget the name of the biker.
0: Yeah, don't even say it. Yeah.
2: Walked in, a bunch of them, started beating up the family standing next to the casket, started throwing the flowers, started throwing the, like,
0: why?
2: Causing a ruckus. They were, like, rival biker people.
0: No, that's crappy.
2: Yeah. They, like, bolted, like, fists were flying. Like, it was bad.
0: That's not cool. That sucks.
2: Could you imagine being at that funeral?
0: Yeah, be great. I mean, no.
2: No.
0: That would be terrible.
2: No.
0: That would be terrible. I wouldn't even know what to do. I wouldn't even know what to do.
2: Mm-hmm.
0: Craziest or strangest thing you've ever experienced or witnessed at a funeral was my mother's.
2: What happened?
0: All right. So let me stop the show for this one. Okay. My mother's funeral.
2: Okay.
0: Very intimate, very small gathering.
2: Mm-hmm.
0: My ex and I were there. Not ex at the time, right? And my father, who had been taking my married to my mother for almost 55 years and they've been taking care of her for years.
2: Yeah.
0: He comes over to me and my ex at the time and was like, "Ooh, Alicia, I heard your Aunt Sue got divorced. Probably, spot on impression of my dad, probably too old for her. How's your grandma?"
2: Was he being funny?
0: He's trying to be funny, but he was afraid to be alone. So it was, it was weird.
2: Did your dad ever date? Like, how far apart was your mom and dad?
0: Just a few years, 5 years.
2: Oh, okay. Yeah. Did he ever date?
0: Oh, yeah.
2: He did?
0: Oh, yeah. Sweet Becky ruined his death. That was fun. Said no one ever. Thanks for bringing that up.
2: What?
0: That was rude.
2: Oh, my God, really?
0: You knew about Becky. You're so mean.
2: Oh, Becky.
0: You knew about sweet, sweet Becky.
2: Oh, my God. Becky.
0: I've never wished more ill will on someone in my life.
2: At her butt.
0: Craziest or, actually, there's one person, but other than that person, then Becky. Craziest or strangest thing you've ever experienced or witnessed at a funeral? Sorry if we bummed you out a little bit, but you can make it fun. Start texting in and messaging via the app for the text question of the day.
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0: everything country. 99.9 Y Country. Fish with friends, hanging out with a couple of my friends, Elizabeth, Mary, and Jen. Now, Elizabeth, Mary, and Jen, as far as the collective, if you will, of the show goes, are staples, right? Well, I wanted to go to them because I always have a friend for something. You want workout stuff? Call Jake the Trainer. Money, anything.
1: Don't
0: money.
1: Call me for that. No, don't call me for any of that.
0: Dan the Mortgage Man, though, money and stuff. Don't call Jen for that either.
1: No money, no working out.
0: But if you've
1: got your money spent.
0: If you have a story about divorced people, Jen's on two pills, I guarantee it. If you want a story about divorced people, you call two ladies that have been divorced.
1: Divorced people?
0: Yeah, I found this story in the, have you heard of the Newsweek?
1: Maybe.
0: Yeah. So I found this story in the Newsweek. They spoke to a 33-year-old woman who got divorced. She asked for her ex's Netflix password in the settlement. It was actually written in, and she gets to keep access to the account indefinitely for the rest of their... Yes, that was a thing. That was a thing. Now, do you, Jen, your divorce was before ours. What do you think?
1: That's not a big ask, is it? Who cares?
2: Okay, but why?
0: No, that's part of the deal. She said, all I want is the car, the dog, and his Netflix password.
1: I'd be a little more worried about the other two than the Netflix password.
2: Right. When I got divorced, I wanted my own independence, you know? I didn't want to be tied to anything.
0: Oh, my God. Are you kidding me? When I got divorced, it was like we broke down who's going to pay for Prime and the other one, the Peacock. Well, then,
1: would you be upset? Would you be willing then to share that with someone that you cared about and shared a life with? Is that a big deal to you?
0: No, I actually was like literally like, I will pay for Peacock and Prime, but you're paying for Netflix. Yeah. And Netflix keep right. So I currently have it through
1: that's
0: her.
1: Your line, that's your line right there, Netflix.
0: Yeah.
1: Why is it expensive? I don't even know.
0: It is, and they
2: it just went up.
0: It just went up again. She's gonna kill it. Yeah.
1: All I know, not to go off on a tangent. All I know is I have. Oh, I almost swore really bad. I have every damn one of them. I have, you name it, I have it.
0: Yeah.
1: And every time I go to watch a flipping movie, it costs me money.
0: How does it cost you money?
1: Every time. I don't know. I'm doing something wrong.
0: Jen, you're doing something wrong.
1: Where do you want? And then it goes over to all of them. All of them that I pay for. $4.99, $3.99, SD, low D, high D, who cares D?
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0: somebody needs to help Jen with the D.
1: Why should I not be paying?
0: But, no.
2: No, unless it's like a brand
1: what
2: new
1: should
2: movie.
1: Happen when you she's, press a movie.
0: She's getting it through Prime.
2: Well, how new are these movies?
1: No, not brand new, but not.
0: Oh, Jen, you're getting
1: you're getting
0: movies through Prime that you probably have for free on another app.
1: I do. That's what I'm saying. Well, what? You're so mean. Why are you being so
0: mean? I'm not being mean. I want to help you.
1: Why don't you help me? You're laughing at me. You're not helping.
0: Do you have a Fire Stick, a Roku, or is it built into your TV?
1: Roku.
2: No, what do you have? You have
1: a Roku. I pay for that, too. And I pay for that, too.
2: Here's what you do. Go to Google. Go to Google.
1: You already
2: Google the movie
1: me.
2: And say what service.
0: She's not gonna do it.
1: I do that, and then it says, "Oh, it's on blibbity blah blibbity blah." And then I say to myself, "Oh, I have all those. I'm golden." And then there it comes.
0: Hey, if you need any technical advice about your apps or anything like that, reach out to
2: Jen.
0: Yeah, Fish W Friends on social media. Just Jen can help you.
1: You're welcome.